0: Robinson has been unveiled as the Mariners' next manager, marking a homecoming for one of the club's most decorated figures. A product of the Falcons 2000 soccer club, Hutchinson played 228 A-League games for the Mariners between 2005 to 2015 before announcing his retirement. He led the Mariners to their first A-League title in 2013 and to this day remains the Mariners' all-time A-League games record holder. Following retirement, Hutchinson made a mark in coaching overseas with stints in the US and Japan, the club confirming his return to the Mariners on a two-year deal. Alex Stockerty, Capital Radio News.
1: And that's the latest news update. I'm Scott Maiman from the Capital Radio Newsroom.
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3: Damaging winds and blizzard conditions continuing over the northeast ranges during today, and 14 degrees. Showers and 12 degrees tomorrow. Saturday, showers easing in 11, and Sunday, cloudy in 13. Warragul atop of 14 today, Moree 15, and Traralgon 15 degrees.
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Hi there, Gippsland. I'm just adding another $10 to the jackpot. 3GG's ultimate ear test. Friday morning, 25 past 6. It'll be worth $840. 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

0: 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We just love playing as much music as we can get into your workday, and that's why we do 30-minute music marathons every hour, including that one, The Promises and Baby It's You. Forever Classic 3GG, thanks to Accident Towing Gippsland, prompt and professional attention from Bunyip to Mallacoota and right across Gippsland. We'll do another one next hour. Hey, damaging winds and blizzard conditions continuing over the northeast ranges throughout today. 14 degrees, the expected top. Tomorrow, showers and 12. Saturday, showers easing at 11. And Sunday, cloudy and 13. Warragul, a top of 14 today. Moe, 15. And Tarelgum, 15 degrees. Up soon, Duran Duran. Forever Classic, 3GG.
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0: 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And the Ultimate Ear Test is back tomorrow morning, and a brand new sound from an everyday item. And we've got $840 up for grabs, so be listening tomorrow morning between 6 and 9 for your chance of the cash. It's just one great reason to wake up nice and early and listen to Deeksy as part of the local breakfast. 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

0: 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And let's hope it continues next hour when we get stuck into another 30-minute music marathon for your enjoyment. Got some Pet Shop Boys doing Elvis Presley. And Queen.
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11: 12 degrees in Warragul, 14 for Traralgon, and it's 12 in Pakenham. From the Capital Radio 3GG newsroom, I'm Scott Maiman. South Gippsland Shire Council plans to remove several sharps containers by the end of the week. A total of 6 containers will be taken away. However, disposal bins will remain in public toilets. It's ahead of a cost-cutting move by council to hand over the management of its bulk syringe collection units to local health service providers. Council says its own bins had been vandalised and misused. It's recommending needles be dropped off at hospitals and pharmacies. Well, the budget is out for Bass Coast Shire Council, which admits it's been feeling the effects of rate capping, cost shifting, inflation and fuel price rises. Council plans to spend $29 million on capital works over the next 12 months, with rates increasing 2.75%. The waste service charge will rise by 2%. Gippsland homeowners may have some good news. New figures reveal home prices across regional Victoria held steady in June despite an overall slowdown and falling prices in capital cities. Prices were unchanged last month, taking annual growth to 6%. The median home price value in regional Victoria is now $606,000, suggesting a steady amount for Gippsland property owners. Senior economist at PropTrack and Flaherty says home prices in regional areas are outperforming the major cities despite rising interest rates and recent government changes.
1: Regional markets have outperformed the capital city markets, not just over June, but also over the past 12 months. So unlike the capitals, we actually saw home prices hold steady in the regional markets over June and are at record highs in most of those regional markets. Compared to a year ago, we've also seen around double the rate of growth in the regional markets compared to the capital cities, up 9.5% compared to 4.5%.
11: Hang on to your hip pocket. Fuel prices are on the rise. The federal government's reduction to the fuel tax has been halved, raising prices by 16% per litre. The NRMA's Peter Currie says prices have actually come down from record highs of 3 months ago.
12: We've seen pretty significant falls from the record highs in April. We've also taken into consideration the fact that the government cut the excise. Half of that's not now going back on.
11: More than 5,000 Kia minivans are being recalled because of a manufacturing defect. An issue with the vehicle's fuel pipe affects some Carnival models built between 2020 and 2025.
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11: Brisbane Lions coach Chris Fagan admits he has spoken with Lachie Neal about his playing future in Brizzy. The former captain and Premiership teammate Zach Bailey are both weighing up their options at the end of the season. But the Lions coach has told Fox Footy it's not something he's currently thinking about.
13: Whether they stay or whether they go, as long as they continue to play and give the best that they've got each week, then I think that's all you can ask for. And in the case of Zach and the case of Lachie, that's what we're getting at the moment. So this will all unfold. I may need to get involved at some point.
11: And it's understood St Kilda coach Ross Lyon will meet with Lachie Neal in the coming days as the Brisbane Premiership winner weighs up a move to Melbourne. That's the latest news update. I'm Scott Maiman from the Capital Radio Newsroom.
2: 3GG's four-day forecast for Southern Stock Feeds, offering fully customised dairy, beef and sheep pellets.
0: Damaging winds and blizzard conditions continuing over the northeast ranges today. 14 degrees the expected top. Tomorrow, showers and 12. Saturday, showers easing at 11. And Sunday, cloudy and 13. Warragul, the top of 14 today. Murray, 15. And Traralgon, 15 degrees.
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0: For the classic 3GG, Craig Pritchard with Phil Collins and Billy Don't Lose My Number from the No Jacket Required album, which was absolutely huge back in 1985. We'll have another 30-minute music marathon coming up just after midday, all thanks to Accident Towing Gippsland, prompt and professional attention from Bunyip to Mallacoota and right across Gippsland. Probably not a day to go outside today. Damaging winds and blizzard conditions continuing over the northeast ranges. And it's going to be pretty wild. 14 degrees, the expected top. Tomorrow, showers and 12. Saturday, showers easing and 11. And Sunday, cloudy and 13. Warragul, a top of 14 today. Maui, 15. And Tarangum, 15 degrees. Coming up soon, some Billy Idol. It's a nice day to start again. 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

0: Forever Classic 3GG, Craig Pritchard with husband and wife team Womack and Womack and Teardrops. And hopefully no need for teardrops anywhere you are today. And hope you're having a great Thursday. Hey, Fight for Your Flashback is back again tomorrow morning. And that's where Dixie gets myself, Macca, and also Aaron together. And he kind of works out a theme of a song. And we've got to come up with a song to that theme. And then we give them to him. And he puts them up, tomorrow morning he'll let you know around 7:45 what they are, and then he'll put them up on our 3GG website, and over the weekend you can pick which one you like the best, and then the one with the most votes will be the winner on Monday morning around 7:40. Deeks will announce it as part of the local breakfast. So be part of it. Fight for your flashback. 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

0: Forever Classic 3GG, Craig Pritchard with you on this Thursday morning, about to head into a Thursday afternoon. All thanks to Accident Towing Gippsland, prompt and professional attention from Bunyip to Mallacoota and right across Gippsland. We've got another great 30-minute music marathon on the way to keep you going throughout your workday, including this one that'll get you up dancing, the Bangles. And some rock and roll from the Counting Crows. A band that was actually in Australia earlier this year and proved they've certainly still got it. Those songs are more coming up as part of a 30-minute music marathon just after midday.
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10: 12 degrees in Warragul, it's 14 in Traralgon and 12 in Pakenham. From the Capital Radio 3GG newsroom, I'm Scott Mayman. A teenage boy has died in a suspected stabbing in Craigieburn. Police discovered a badly injured boy outside Craigieburn Community Hospital just before 8 last night. Emergency services worked on the teenager, but he died at the scene. It's understood he may have been stabbed in an ambush attack. One Nation has overtaken Labor and the Coalition for the first time in Victoria, according to a new poll. The latest Redbridge survey shows the major parties neck and neck on the primary vote of 26%. One Nation recorded a primary vote of 27%. Patients affected by the closure of Lee and Gather Healthcare Clinic are still waiting for access to their medical records. Alex Doncherty reports.
11: Rail Trail Medical in Lee and Gather opened its doors following the closure of the healthcare clinic back in March. But still, there's been no solution for patients waiting to receive their medical records. Gippsland South Nationals MP Danny O'Brien says many former patients of the healthcare clinic remained frustrated by ongoing delays in accessing important health information. Mr. O'Brien has recently written to Health Minister Harriet Shing seeking assistance. The minister has confirmed the Department of Health, Gippsland Primary Health Network, the Health Complaints Commissioner and Rail Trail Medical have been working together to look at options to transfer the records across. Alex Doherty, Capital Radio News.
10: Phillip Island Nature Parks has been proactive in the wake of a recent bird flu outbreak. Officials have been monitoring penguins, seals and migratory birds. The move follows detections of the H5N1 strain of bird flu being confirmed for WA and South Australia. Gippslanders are being called on to report any unusual bird deaths. Workers across Gippsland are being encouraged to check your pay stubs. The country's lowest paid workers should now be getting up to an extra $56 a week. Minimum and award workers are being urged to check pay slips from before and after the financial year to ensure they're getting the increase. ACTU Secretary Sally McManus says it'll make a big difference for Gippslanders as well as 3 million Australians.
12: People are getting a bit more than how much inflation is going up, so that means that you're getting ahead again, and that's really good because especially low-paid Australians have been going backwards for several years because of inflation.
10: A 21-year-old driver has been charged over a fatal crash last week in Dandenong South on the South Gippsland Highway. Earlier this week, the Cranbourne West man was interviewed by major collision detectives and has since been charged with culpable driving and dangerous driving causing death. The charges follow a single vehicle crash last Friday on the South Gippsland Highway, which killed a 21-year-old passenger and left another young man injured. The driver has been bailed to appear in court tomorrow. Two people have been arrested after climbing to the top of New York's Empire State Building's antenna and unfurled a banner about the power of love. The two balanced on a narrow ledge and appeared to kiss. It appears the pair got engaged during the ordeal.
1: 3GG Local Sport.
10: Bailey Smith and Tom Stewart both return from Geelong for tonight's clash against Brizzy. The Lions making no change to the side that beat Sydney last week. Tennis star Nick Kyrgios says he's played his last match at Wimbledon. Craig Gabriel reports.
13: Nick Kyrgios is by far one of the most charismatic tennis players ever. He's had a rocky association with fans and the media, but he is a player that cannot be ignored. At Wimbledon, he lost his doubles with Alexander Bublik, and post-match, he's revealed that this was his last Wimbledon. He said he wished he was a player that could have gone under the radar, but now he just doesn't want to get onto the roller coaster anymore. He said Wimbledon was his making from the first time he played here, and he made sure to look around before leaving the court. Craig Gabriel, Wimbledon.
10: And England has survived a scare at the World Cup, beating Congo 2-1. That's the latest news update. I'm Scott Maiman from the Capital Radio Newsroom.

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Now, Craig Pritchard with another 30-minute music marathon.

Hi there, it's Dixie from 3GG's Local Breakfast. I'm getting ready for another Friday edition of the Local Breakfast that will contain What Caught My Eye, the celebration book, also Fight for Your Flashback, the alternate internet, and so much more.

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0: Forever Classic 3GG, Craig Pritchard, thanks to Accident Towing Gippsland, prompt and professional attention from Bunyip to Mallacoota and right across Gippsland. A 30-minute music marathon with Madonna and Like a Prayer, and an artist who would love to have her own biopic. And in fact, she wrote the entire biopic, so she's got the script done. And the problem is, when she handed it over to the film studios that were going to do it, they realised it was going to cost too much money to do, and Madonna didn't want to budge, so they decided to say no. And apparently Netflix has even offered Madonna to do a whole TV series on the life of Madonna, but she said no to that as well. So I don't know whether it's the money or the fact she just wants to do things her own way, but the way she's going, she won't be around to see her own biopic, which I'm pretty sure Madonna would like to do. She'd like to have the power, unlike Michael Jackson, to make sure she sees what comes out. Anyhow, coming up soon, we've got another artist who's already had a biopic about him last year, Bruce Springsteen. Forever Classic, 3GG.
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0: Throw the classic 3GG, Craig Pritchard with Sophie B. Hawkins, and Damn, I Wish I Was Your Lover. Hey, are you a lover of 70s music? Well, make sure you lock it in Sunday morning to 3GG, because between 6 and 9, we guarantee you all the best 70s music in the one place. And it's 30-minute music marathons each hour of nothing but 70s. In fact, every song we play between 6 and 9 is from the 70s, and better still, Kathy Dinn's doing it, and she knows everything about the 70s, because she lived through it. And she'll give you some great trivia about the artists of that fantastic decade. So lock it in Sunday morning, 6 to 9. If you love the 70s, it's a whole morning's worth with the 70s Sunday morning.
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0: 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I'm getting excited because we're close to another 30-minute music marathon coming up just after 1 o'clock. We'll hear Prince. And a great sing-along with Journey. We don't stop all day when it comes to great music, and that's why we play 30-minute music marathons every hour, including next hour, so stick around.
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11: 11 degrees in Warragul, 13 in Traralgon and 11 in Pakenham. From the Capital Radio 3GG newsroom, I'm Alex Stockerty. A leading pollster claims with the rise of One Nation in Victoria, Labor could end up getting the coalition elected in November on preferences. In the latest Redbridge poll, Labor and the coalition each have 26% of the primary vote, One Nation 27%. Tony Barry at Redbridge says Labor will preference Pauline Hanson's party last, and that will advantage the coalition.
12: Labor preferences will probably get them over the line, somewhat ironically. The most Labor preferences will go back to the coalition over over One Nation. So if the final contest is Coalition and Labor or Coalition and One Nation, preferences from the third will probably get the Coalition elected.
11: Opposition leader Jess Wilson has refused to speculate on whether Moira Deeming will be expelled from the Liberal Party when it meets tomorrow night. The Liberal Party executive, including Ms. Wilson, will consider Mrs. Deeming's candidacy for the November election. Ms. Wilson says she has spoken to Mrs. Deeming, but wouldn't say whether she wants her to remain a candidate.
13: This is a matter now for the Liberal Party to consider. I'm not going to canvass the conversation at that and discussion at that meeting tomorrow night. This is an internal party matter and will be considered at that time.
11: Warragul-based Federal Liberal MP Mary Aldred says the number of people going to food banks is a telltale sign of people struggling with cost of living. Ms. Aldred has told Parliament there are people in her electorate of Monash who are wondering how they're going to pay their bills. She says food banks across Gippsland are having to step up to help.
14: They do a great job. They're a dedicated group of volunteers, whether it's at Nearham South, whether it's at the Baw Baw Food Relief Centre, whether it's at the Coronella Food Relief Centre or the Owl Pantry or in Wonthaggi. But these food banks reflect the broader challenge of people struggling to keep up with the cost of living under this government.
11: Two people have been arrested following the death of a teenage boy outside a medical centre in Victoria's north. The 15-year-old boy was found with what police believe to be stab wounds outside the Craigieburn Community Hospital just before 8 o'clock last night. This morning, police arrested a 16-year-old and a 20-year-old. They both remain in custody. A leading sport and exercise physician is warning children need to change the way they use their mobile phone or face serious issues later in life. New data from the UK has found excessive mobile phone use is transforming our body shape, causing bad posture and issues with our wrists and fingers. Dr. Peter Larkins says there's a simple fix.
15: When you're using your phone, you have it up at your eye level or above your forehead level. So rather than looking down and holding it near your waist, you have it up.
11: And one of the country's biggest energy providers is warning the economics of new wind farms are rapidly deteriorating and it could impact the Gippsland-based wind farm suppliers. Electricity retailer AGL says soaring construction costs had created a widening gap between the cost of new wind farms and the returns investors could expect.
1: 3GG Local Sport.
11: Dean Solomon says he hasn't spoken with President Andrew Welsh about the vacant Essendon coaching job. James Hird has confirmed he's been approached by the club and will be part of the process. The interim coach says Chief Executive Tim Roberts is happy for him to take his time and focus on the field.
16: I'm imagining it'll be in the next couple of weeks, but obviously there's a process in place now, so they've got to get moving. I don't think they're in a rush. They want to do it. They want to be really clear on what they want to focus on and what they want to attract and get into the club. So I'm sure I'll get the tap on the shoulder at some stage. I have.
11: At the World Cup, Belgium has fought from 2-0 down to defeat Senegal to advance to the round of 16, 3-2. Earlier, England defeated the Democratic Republic of Congo 2-1. And Nick Kyrgios has given the strongest indication yet he's ready to retire, conceding he's played his last Wimbledon. That's the latest 3GG news update from the Capital Radio newsroom.
1: 3GG's four-day forecast for Southern Stock Feeds, offering fully customised dairy, beef and sheep pellets.
0: Rain throughout today, damaging winds and blizzard conditions continuing over the northeast ranges and 14 degrees. Tomorrow, showers and 12. Saturday, showers easing and 11. And Sunday, cloudy and 13.

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Peter Blakely and ABBA on the way shortly, and right now, here's an all-time classic from a Cars. 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

0: Forever Classic 3GG, Craig Pritchard with ABBA and Mamma Mia, wrapping up a 30-minute music marathon, and we'll have another one coming up just after two, all thanks to Accident Towing Gippsland, prompt and professional attention from Bunyip to Mallacoota and right across Gippsland. And hopefully you're staying comfortable and inside if you can possibly do it, but if you are on the roads, do take it easy, because the weather, it's not too good out there. Damaging winds, blizzard conditions throughout the day, and rain, with 14 degrees our expected top. Tomorrow, showers and 12. Saturday, showers easing and 11. Sunday, cloudy and 13. Warragul the top today at 14. Maui, 15. And Traralgon, 15 degrees. Up soon, some classic Dire Straits.
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trunks. Look at that mama, she got it sticking in the cameraman. And we could have some. And he's up there. What's that? Hawaiian noises. He's

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0: 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And the Four Seasons. It's all part of another 30-minute music marathon because that's what we love to do, and we do it every hour, right throughout your day, every day. And another one after two. Forever Classic 3GG.
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7: 11 degrees in Warragul, 13 in Traralgon and 11 in Pakenham. From the Capital Radio 3GG newsroom, I'm Alex Stockerty. Pubs and restaurants across Gippsland with a liquor licence will be given unprecedented permission to open overnight tomorrow so fans can support the Socceroos at the World Cup. Powers under the Liquor Control Reform Act to grant automatic approval for every licensed venue. Previously, pubs had to apply for temporary permission. Sports Minister Steve Demopoulos says if bars are showing the game, they can stay open.
8: Any venue who has a liquor licence and we're broadcasting the Socceroos can stay open from the Friday evening that they're already training right through to the early hours on Saturday morning so they don't have to close at all and stay open until an hour after the game.
7: Opposition leader Jess Wilson says she understands people are frustrated as One Nation overtakes Labor and the Coalition in Victoria. The latest poll by the Australian Financial Review, Redbridge Accent Research, shows Labor and the Coalition both on a primary vote of 26%, while One Nation's primary vote has surged to 27%, while Jacinta Allen's approval rating has plummeted to a historic new low. Ms. Wilson accepts there's a long way to go until November.
9: I get it. I hear it from them directly. They are so frustrated and so angry. This state is broken, that people don't feel safe, that there's record levels of debt, that businesses are considering closing their doors because this government has made it hard for them to actually go about undertaking their livelihoods. I get that they're frustrated.
7: Electricity supply has been cut this afternoon to about 3,000 Gippsland AusNet customers. Scott Maiman reports.
10: Details were unveiled yesterday that the grid needed to be shut down for several hours today to allow for maintenance work. The outage impacting homes and businesses at Paradise Beach, Locksport and Golden Beach, just to name a few localities. If working with electricity wasn't scary enough, crews are today also dealing with bee colonies that needed to be removed from two electricity poles. Power is expected to be cut until about 3 this afternoon. Scott Maiman, Capital Radio News.
7: New figures reveal home prices across regional Victoria held steady in June, despite an overall slowdown and falling prices in the capital cities. Prices in regional areas of the state were unchanged last month, taking annual growth to 6%. The median home price value in regional Victoria is now $606,000. Senior economist at PropTrack, Anne Flaherty, says home prices in regional areas are outperforming the major cities despite rising interest rates and recent government changes.
11: Regional markets have outperformed the capital city markets, not just over June, but also over the past 12 months. So unlike the capitals, we actually saw home prices hold steady in the regional markets over June and are at record highs in most of those regional markets. Compared to a year ago, we've also seen around double the rate of growth in the regional markets compared to the capital cities, up 9.5% compared to 4.5%.
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7: Morwell-born athlete John Hutchinson has been unveiled as the new manager of A-League men's side Central Coast. The appointment marks a homecoming for one of the Mariners' most decorated figures. A product of the Falcons 2000 soccer club, Hutchinson played 228 A-League games for the Mariners, including leading the club to their first A-League title in 2013. Hutchinson arrives on a two-year deal, having previously coached in the US and Japan. Nick Kyrgios has cast doubt on his future in professional tennis, admitting this year's Wimbledon is likely to be his last. The Australian's campaign is over after he and partner Alexander Bublik were defeated in their men's doubles opener. Kyrgios says he tried to take everything in towards the end of the match.
12: I wasn't really expecting, you know, too much. Obviously, he played a long five-set match yesterday and obviously playing two quality doubles opponents. But yeah, just tried to enjoy, I'd probably say, like, pretty confidently my last one wouldn't.
7: And that's the latest 3GG news update from the Capital Radio newsroom.
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13: Damaging winds and blizzard conditions continuing over the northeast and rain threat today. Tomorrow, showers and 12. Saturday, showers easing 11 and Sunday.

0: Hey there, it's Dixie from 3GG's Local Breakfast. I'm getting ready for another Friday edition of the Local Breakfast that will contain What Caught My Eye, the celebration book, also Fight for Your Flashback, the ultimate intent, and so much more.
1: I hear a lot of stories, I suppose they could be.

Forever Classic 3JJ coming up soon. An all-girl group that got back together last year and an Aussie group that's getting back together this year. Here's the Four Seasons, Forever Classic 3JJ, as we continue with 30 Minute Music Marathon. Oh,

0: Forever Classic 3GG, Craig Pritchard with a 30-minute music marathon, John Farnham and Reasons. I'll give you a few reasons not to go outside and do all that much over the next couple of days. It's going to be wet. Those damaging winds and blizzard conditions over the northeast ranges have caused a bit of a stir this afternoon. 14 degrees are expected top, but tomorrow those showers continuing with 12, Saturday showers easing in 11, and then Sunday cloudy in 13. Warragul a top of 14 today, Maui 15 and Traralgon 15 degrees. Up soon, we'll check out some more great music with Paul Kelly.
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0: Forever Classic 3GG. Craig Pritchard with you on this Thursday afternoon. I hope you've had a pretty good day so far. Thanks to Accident Tow in Gippsland, prompt and professional attention from Bunyip to Mallacoota and right across Gippsland. Mac is in after three, and he's got another great 30-minute music marathon to play out for you, including the B-52s. They're touring around in America with Devo at the moment. What a great double gig that'd be. And R.E.M. This one goes out to the one I wish they'd get back together again. But we're part of your 30-minute music marathon just after three. Forever Classic 3GG.
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2: Thanks to Terry and the team at Crawford Marine, Chickerill Street, Morwell, celebrating over 60 years in boating.
11: 11 degrees in Warragul, 13 in Traralgon and 11 in Pakenham. From the Capital Radio 3GG newsroom, I'm Alex Stockerty. The Allan government maintains it's not concerned with a new poll showing One Nation has overtaken both Labor and the Coalition for the first time in Victoria. Stephanie Wackloick reports.
12: Jacinta Allan appears to have become one of the most unpopular state leaders in Australian history, but Senior Minister Steve Demopoulos still maintains she's the best person for the job.
13: 100%. She's the most capable and most experienced, most decent person in that parliament.
12: The latest poll by the Australian Financial Review, Redbridge Accent Research, shows the major parties are neck and neck on a primary vote of 26% each, while One Nation's primary vote has surged to 27%. The Premier's net favourability has plummeted granted to -42%, a sign the government is on track to be turfed out at the November election. Ms Allen has continued to fight big build corruption allegations, while Jess Wilson deals with the fallout over Moira Deeming. The opposition leader concedes there has never been a more important election that will hinge on direct engagement with voters.
11: Pubs, clubs and restaurants across Gippsland with a liquor licence will be given permission to open overnight tomorrow so fans can support Australia at the World Cup. The Premier says they'll be able to stay open overnight Friday and up to an hour after Australia's clash against Egypt on Saturday morning. Matthew Dawson is the Deputy Chief Executive at the Australian Hotels Association.
14: So this announcement is genuinely a great outcome for venues, for fans. It means people can come together safely, responsibly, being served by people with an RSA. Why would you go to America and drink mid-strength beer, and not very good mid-strength beer, and you can be in a pub drinking Carlton Draft?
11: Federal Liberal MP based in Warragul, Mary Aldred, says food banks in her electorate are having to step up and help feed those who are struggling to either pay for their bills or their groceries. She's also given the Albanese government a serve in Parliament, saying inflation remains outside the RBA's recommended band of 2-3%.
15: The government is patting itself on the back about wage increases. Well, what about real wage decline and people not being able to afford their electricity, staring at an energy bill stuck to their fridge, wondering how they're going to pay that, making a decision between that and their grocery bills, veterans, people who rely on allied health services.
11: Several Sharps containers will be removed from South Gippsland by the end of the week. Scott Maiman reports.
16: A total of 6 containers will be taken away. However, disposal bins will remain in public toilets. It's ahead of a cost-cutting move by South Gippsland Shire Council to hand over the management of its bulk syringe collection units to local health service providers. Council says its own bins had been vandalised and misused. It's recommending needles be dropped off at hospitals and pharmacies. Scott Maiman, Capital Radio News.
11: And Karl Stefanovic is looking for a plan B after being dumped by Channel 9 and his radio job. He's set to focus on podcasting, but entertainment reporter Peter Ford says it would be the last thing on his mind at the moment.
17: And he's certainly not going to be appearing on the radio show today. He's over in Europe at the moment. I think he and Eddie are on James Packer's yacht at the moment, along with Mike Tyson and Brett Ratner. So there'd be some great stories to be told there.
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11: Harry Kane has ensured England avoided an early exit from the World Cup in the round of 32, scoring 2 second-half goals in a come-from-behind 2-1 win over the Democratic Republic of Congo. He says their next opponent, co-hosts Mexico at home, will be tough.
18: Mexico is as big as it gets, maybe in the World Cup. The atmosphere is going to be incredible. It's going to be tough for many different reasons. But ultimately, this is, you know, if you want to be world champions, you have to go through tough games, and we have to be ready. But for now, I just want to enjoy this moment.
11: That's the latest 3GG news update from the Capital Radio newsroom.
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19: Rain increasing through your Thursday afternoon. Thunderstorms expected this evening as we head towards an overnight low of 6 degrees. Showers through the day tomorrow. A windy one expected with a max of 13. Morning showers Saturday, clearing to a cloudy afternoon. A high of 12 degrees expected. Cloudy Sunday. Only a slight chance of a shower, getting to a top of 13 degrees.

Forever Classic 3GG across Gippsland and the Latrobe Valley. It's Macca signing on board Thursday afternoon. Grand final rematch tonight. Geelong and Brisbane down to the Cattery. Should be a great game. 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

0: Phil Collins, Something Happened on the Way to Heaven, wrapping up a 30-minute music marathon at Gippsland's Forever Classic 3GG. It is Macca with you on this wet and wild Thursday afternoon, only looking to get wetter and wilder. It is this evening as we take a look at your four-day forecast across Gippsland and the Latrobe Valley. An overnight low of 6 tonight. Showers expected through the day tomorrow. A windy one as well with gusts up to 40k an hour. 13 degrees the top coming our way for a Friday. Over the weekend, Saturday morning showers. Should be clearing though to a cloudy afternoon and a high of 12. A max of 13 Sunday. Cloudy conditions, only a slight chance of a shower expected. 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

0: Forever Classic, 3GG, Michael Jackson's Bad, part of a Thursday drive home. 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

0: for the classic 3JJ after 4 o'clock. We'll get on some Climie Fisher and George Harrison. I got my mind set on the way as we catch up with the latest from the newsroom as well.
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9: There's a small wave rolling into Kilcunda, a 2 to 3 foot wave on an 18 knot north to northwesterly wind, a low tide just before 8 o'clock tonight, water temperature at 15 degrees, Phillip Island, a 1 to 2 foot wave on a 28 knot north to northwesterly wind. The outlook for tomorrow, swell picking up to 6 to 8 foot. KFC's new lunchtime boxful range packs an unreasonable amount of chicken into mouth-watering $5, $10 and $15 boxes. 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
11: 11 degrees in Warrigal, 13 in Traralgon and 11 in Pakenham. From the Capital Radio 3GG Newsroom, I'm Alex Stockerty. Opposition leader Jess Wilson concedes there's never been a more important election as One Nation overtakes Labor and the Coalition in Victoria. The major parties are neck and neck with a primary vote of 26%. in the latest poll by the Australian Financial Review, Redbridge and Accent Research, while One Nation's primary vote has surged to 27%. Ms. Wilson says she understands the anger and frustration being felt by Victorians.
12: That's why we need to be out there listening to voters. I don't think there's ever been a more important election where we have direct voter engagement. It's our job to be on the ground, to be listening.
11: Parents are pleading with the opposition and Greens not to delay a push to strengthen social media laws. Michael Packey reports.
13: The Albanese government is keen to pass enhanced laws which would give the eSafety Commissioner greater power to crack down on tech giants flouting the under-16s social media ban. The new rules would also double the penalty to $99 million. Labor had been hoping to pass the changes today, but the opposition and Greens have teamed up to force an inquiry. Emma Mason, who lost her daughter to online bullying, says she can't understand the delay.
14: Families like mine, we can't wait to just get everything right.
13: But Liberal Senator Jane Hume argues more time is needed to scrutinise the changes.
15: It's really important that we get this right.
13: About 5 million social media accounts have been removed since the original law passed in December last year.
11: Phillip Island Nature Parks has been proactive in the wake of the recent bird flu outbreak. Scott Maiman reports.
16: Officials have been monitoring penguins, seals and migratory birds. The move follows detections of the H5N1 strain of bird flu confirmed for WA and South Australia. Gippslanders are being called on to report any unusual bird deaths. Phillip Island Nature Park says officials have been on guard since 2023 in preparation for the arrival of the bird flu. Scott Maiman, Capital Radio News.
11: Gippslanders living with mental health challenges continue to face stigma and discrimination, according to a new national report card. Around 70% of Australians living with a mental health condition experience discrimination in at least one aspect of life. CEO of the National Mental Health Commission, David McGrath, says stigma and discrimination can be greater for people in regional areas.
17: Stigma and discrimination can be stronger in regional and rural communities, and that can make it harder for people to come forward and talk about their mental health concerns. We know that in rural and regional communities, they're really good at coming up with local solutions that reflect the way that those communities operate. And so there's no sort of one-size-fits-all national systemic approach to dealing with the experience in regional and rural areas. It's important, though, that local communities identify discrimination where it's occurring and work to provide those solutions to allow people to participate.
11: If you or someone you know needs support, you can always call Lifeline on 13 11 14.
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11: Dean Solomon has been given a few weeks to make his mind up as to whether he'll apply for the Essendon coaching job. Eddie Summerfield reports.
18: 6 days on from Essendon finalising its process to decide its next coach. 24 hours on from James Hird declaring his hand.
19: Job interviews for one role, and that was what was pretty clear.
20: And you'll be involved in that process?
19: Yes.
18: Interim coach Dean Solomon insists he still has time after speaking with the chief executive.
21: Tim Roberts has, so he's just said, mate, right here, right now, in the next couple of weeks, keep your head down. You've got to focus on what you've got to focus on.
18: Without a win, Premiership teammate Matthew Lloyd worries it could hurt Solomon's chances of the top job.
22: He'll need to win a few games, you'd think, in the run home.
18: But he's not concerned.
11: And A-League side Central Coast Mariners has appointed Morwell-born footballer John Hutchinson as their new manager, signing a two-year deal. That's the latest 3GG news update from the Capital Radio newsroom.
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23: Good afternoon. Checking your run home from Melbourne on the Monash Freeway. It's slow Gippsland down from Turak Road to Warragul Road, then again from Ferntree Gully Road to Wellington Road, and finally from East Link through to Belgrave Pelham Road. It's slow Gippsland down on the Pakenham Bypass from Officer South Road to Cardinia Road. Once you pass that, a clear run through to Warragul and Trolgan. KFC's new lunchtime Boxville range packs an unreasonable amount of chicken into mouth-watering $5, $10 and $15 boxes. Until 2 p.m, pick up only, not everywhere and not forever, no swaps. And that's the latest 3GG Time Saver Traffic.
1: 3GG's 4-day forecast for Southern Stock Feeds. 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
24: Rain increasing through your Thursday afternoon. Thunderstorms expected this evening as we head towards Nomini Low.
0: of 6 degrees. Showers through the day tomorrow. A windy one expected with a max of 13. Morning showers Saturday, clearing to a cloudy afternoon, a high of 12 degrees expected. Cloudy Sunday, only a slight chance of a shower, getting to a top of 13 degrees.
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0: of a classic, three double G, Steelers Wheel, stuck in the middle with you. Reached number eight on the UK charts back in 1973 after Steelers Wheel performed it on the BBC show Top of the Pops. We need one of those kind of shows back, I reckon. They would be absolutely brilliant having one of those shows because we haven't had one in ages. Not since the old Countdown days where the musicians would just go into the show, perform, have a chat, and I reckon we need one to bring one of those back. Maybe that's my role in this media industry, to bring those back. That would be cool, I reckon. Quick look at your four-day forecast. Rain increasing with thunderstorms through the rest of your Thursday evening. 6 degrees, the overnight low tonight. Showers through the day tomorrow. A bit windy as well, 13 degrees. Morning showers Saturday, clearing to a cloudy afternoon and a top of 12. Sunday, cloudy, only a slight chance of shower. A max of 13 degrees. We'll get on some Spandau Ballet after the latest time saver traffic at Gippsland's Forever Classic 3GG.
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8: 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Time saver traffic. 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
3: Good afternoon. Checking your run home from Melbourne on the Monash Freeway. It's slow Gippsland bound out of the Burnley Tunnel down to Warrigal Road, then again in stretches from Ferntree Gully Road all the way through to Belgrave Pelham Road. On the Pakenham Bypass, some minor delays Gippsland bound passing Cardinia Road. Once you pass that, a clear run through to Warrigal and Trolkin. KFC have just wrapped up a new Christmas in July daily deal. 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And that's the latest. 3GG Time Saver Traffic.

0: Gippsland's Forever Classic 3 Double G, Her Majesty Queen, and A Kind of Magic. It is Macca with you. Hey, it's the brand new sound that is already making Gippslanders scratch their heads. Of course, I'm talking about the ultimate ear test sound. You can have a go at it tomorrow morning with Dixie in the local brekkie show, giving you three chances every morning to win yourself $840 in particular tomorrow, or upwards of $4,500. That's what Greg from Girilang nearly won when he last guessed our ultimate ear test sound. That sound, it can get up there, certainly. The ultimate ear test, thanks to TM&H Minor 10, is back tomorrow, 6:25, 7:25 and 8:25 in the local brekkie show on Forever Classic 3GG.
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10: Heading to Mount Baw-Baw? Don't forget to call into the Nooge Pub.
11: This is Budgie Baker. There's been a bit of snow in the resorts. A little wet, but that will change when the temperature drops overnight. But it is providing a good base, though. Also pretty windy, and we will see quite a change for skiers and boarders as we get closer to the weekend. Lake Mountain, the Tobogganers were having a lot of fun in the park. Baw-Baw, they had Hut Roll to Tower 2 open, as well as the Toboggan Park. Well, it pretty wild with wind and snow. Just the Bourke Street carpet was spinning with the express going on hold. No lift for skiers today at Falls Creek. Halley's was open for the tourist rides. And Hotham today, no lift spinning there. Mountain Crews, they're going to be busy trying to get some extra lifts and terrain open for the weekend. So good luck to them and thank you. And you can ski, play and save at Selwyn Snow Resort, most affordable snow resort in New South Wales.
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10: Thanks to Terry and the team at Crawford Marine, Chickerill Street, Morwell, celebrating over 60 years in boating.
12: 11 degrees in Warragul, 13 in Traralgon and 11 in Pakenham. From the Capital Radio 3GG Newsroom, I'm Alex Stockerty. A leading pollster claims with the rise of One Nation in Victoria, Labor could end up getting the coalition elected in November on preferences. In the latest Redbridge poll, Labor and the coalition each have 26% of the primary vote, One Nation 27%. Tony Barry at Redbridge says Labor will preference Pauline Hanson's party last, and that will advantage the coalition.
13: Labor preferences will probably get them over the line, somewhat ironically. Most Labor preferences will go back to the coalition over One Nation. So if the final contest is coalition and Labor or coalition and One Nation, preferences from the third will probably get the coalition elected.
12: Opposition leader Jess Wilson has refused to speculate on whether Moira Deeming will be expelled from the Liberal Party when it meets tomorrow night. The Liberal Party executive, including Miss Wilson, will consider Mrs. Deeming's candidacy for the November election. Miss Wilson says she has spoken to Mrs. Deeming, but wouldn't say whether she wants her to remain a candidate.
14: This is a matter now for the Liberal Party to consider. I'm not going to canvass the conversation at that and discussion at that meeting tomorrow night. This is an internal party matter and will be considered at that time.
12: Warragul-based federal Liberal MP Mary Aldred says the number of people going to food banks is a telltale sign of people struggling with cost of living. Miss Aldred has told Parliament there are people in her electorate of Monash who are wondering how they're going to pay their bills. She says food banks across Gippsland are having to step up to help.
15: They do a great job. They're a dedicated group of volunteers, whether it's at Nearham South, whether it's at the Baw Food Relief Centre, whether it's at the Coronella Food Relief Centre or the Owl Pantry or in Wonthaggi. But these food banks reflect the broader challenge of people struggling to keep up with the cost of living under this government.
12: Two people have been arrested following the death of a teenage boy outside a medical centre in Victoria's north. The 15-year-old boy was found with what police believe to be stab wounds outside the Craigieburn Community Hospital just before 8 o'clock last night. This morning, police arrested a 16-year-old and a 20-year-old. They both remain in custody. A leading sport and exercise physician is warning children need to change the way they use their mobile phone or face serious issues later in life. New data from the UK has found excessive mobile phone use is transforming our body shape, causing bad posture and issues with our wrists and fingers. Dr. Peter Larkins says there's a simple fix.
16: When you're using your phone, you have it up at your eye level or above your forehead level. So you know, rather than looking down and holding it near your waist, you have it up.
12: And one of the country's biggest energy providers is warning the economics of new wind farms are rapidly deteriorating and it could impact the Gippsland-based wind farm suppliers. Electricity retailer AGL says soaring construction costs had created a widening gap between the cost of new wind farms and the returns investors could expect.
1: 3GG Local Sport.
12: Dean Solomon says he hasn't spoken with President Andrew Welsh about the vacant Essendon coaching job. James Hird has confirmed he's been approached by the club and will be part of the process. The interim coach says Chief Executive Tim Roberts is happy for him to take his time and focus on the field.
17: I'm imagining it'll be in the next couple of weeks, but obviously there's a process in place now, so they've got to get moving. I don't think they're in a rush. They want to do it. They want to be really, really clear on what they want to focus on and what they want to attract and get into the club. So I'm sure I'll get the tap on the shoulder at some stage. I have.
12: At the World Cup, Belgium has fought from 2-0 down to defeat Senegal to advance to the round of 16, 3-2. Earlier, England defeated the Democratic Republic of Congo 2-1. And Nick Kyrgios has given the strongest indication yet he's ready to retire, conceding he's played his last Wimbledon. That's the latest 3GG news update from the Capital Radio newsroom.
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18: Good afternoon. Checking your run home from Melbourne on the Monash Freeway. You have slow Gippsland down from the Burnley Tunnel to High Street, then again from Blackburn Road all the way through to the Princess Highway. Some minor congestion on the Pakenham Bypass, Gippsland down passing Cardinia Road. Nothing too major though. And once you get past it, a clear run through to Warragul and Trelgan. KFC's new lunchtime Boxville range packs an unreasonable amount of chicken into mouth-watering $5, $10 and $15 boxes. Until 2 p.m, pick-up only, not everywhere and not forever, no swaps. And that's the latest. 3GG Time Saver Traffic.
1: 3GG's four-day forecast for Southern Stock Feeds, offering fully customised dairy, beef and sheep pellets.
0: Rain increasing through your Thursday afternoon. Thunderstorms expected this evening as we head towards an overnight low of 6 degrees. Showers through the day tomorrow. A windy one expected with a max of 13. Morning showers Saturday, clearing to a cloudy afternoon. A high of 12 degrees expected. Cloudy Sunday. Only a slight chance of a shower, getting to a top of 13 degrees.
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Forever Classic, 3JJ, 30-minute music marathon across Gippsland and the Latrobe Valley. Some sad news out of the last 24 hours or so. The lead singer and a founding member of the Village People disco group, Victor Willis, has passed away at the age of 74. Co-writer of many of their amazing hits, he performed as either the policeman or a naval officer. The band and Willis's wife announcing that he died of a short but aggressive illness. He wrote some of the big hits of the team, YMCA. He wrote Macho Man, among others. But we thought we'd get on the one that, well, considering he dressed up as the naval officer, it only makes sense that he was in the Navy. Village People commemorating the life and achievement of Victor Willis, the 74-year-old passing away, one of the founding members of the Village People. Vale, Victor, here at 3JJ.

Hi there, it's Dixie from 3GG's Local Breakfast. I'm getting ready for another Friday edition of the Local Breakfast that will contain What Caught My Eye, the celebration book, also Fight for Your Flashback, the ultimate internet, and so much more.

0: Billy Idol, Rebel Yell, Forever Classic, 3JJ across Gippsland and the Latrobe Valley. It is Macca with you. 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You can get us on your phone, your laptop, your PC, and also on your smart speaker, no matter where you are across Gippsland and the Latrobe Valley. It looks like rain increasing through the remainder of the evening. Thunderstorms as well expected with a overnight low of 6 tonight. Showers through the day tomorrow. Windy one as well with a max of 13. Morning showers Saturday, clearing to a cloudy afternoon and a top of 12 degrees. Cloudy one for Sunday. Only a slight chance of a shower. A high of 13 on the way. We'll get on some Steve Winwood very soon. Latest time saver traffic is also in there at Forever Classic 3JJ.
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8: 3JJ, time saver traffic, accident towing Gippsland, prompt and professional attention from Bunyip to Mallacoota and right across South Gippsland.
2: Good afternoon. Checking your run home from Melbourne on the Monash Freeway. It's slow Gippsland down from the Burnley Tunnel to High Street, then again from Blackburn Road all the way through to the Princess Highway. Once you get past that, a clear run onto the Pakenham Bypass. That's now clear of its earlier congestion, running well through to Warragul and Trelkin. Forgot breakfast? 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And that's the latest. 3GG Time Saver Traffic.

0: 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Dixie back again tomorrow morning from 5.30 with the best way to wake up in Gippsland. You'll be kept up to date with everything local from our 3GG local newsroom. Plus, Dixie will go through what happened on this day in history. 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And also, the songs chosen for this weekend's Fight for Your Flashback. 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

0: 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We close our eyes, we never lose again. Go West closing their eyes very soon, plus The Clash, rocking the Casbah in minutes.
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10: 10 degrees in Warragul, 11 in Traralgon and 10 in Pakenham. From the Capital Radio 3GG newsroom, I'm Alex Stockerty. Pubs and restaurants across Gippsland with a liquor licence will be given unprecedented permission to open overnight tomorrow so fans can support the Socceroos at the World Cup. Powers under the Liquor Control Reform Act to grant automatic approval for every licensed venue. Previously, pubs had to apply for temporary permission. Sports Minister Steve Demopoulos says if bars are showing the game, they can stay open.
11: Any venue who has a liquor licence and we're broadcasting the Socceroos can stay open from the Friday evening that they're already training right through to the early hours of Saturday morning, so they don't have to close at all and stay open until an hour after the game.
10: Opposition leader Jess Wilson says she understands people are frustrated as One Nation overtakes Labor and the Coalition in Victoria. The latest poll by the Australian Financial Review, Redbridge Accent Research, shows Labor and the Coalition both on a primary vote of 26%. while One Nation's primary vote has surged to 27%, while Jacinda Allen's approval rating has plummeted to a historic new low. Ms. Wilson accepts there's a long way to go until November.
12: I get it. I hear it from them directly. They are so frustrated and so angry. This state is broken, that people don't feel safe, that there's record levels of debt, that businesses are considering closing their doors because this government has made it hard for them to actually go about undertaking their livelihoods. I get that they're frustrated.
10: Several Sharps containers will be removed from South Gippsland by the end of the week. Scott Maiman reports.
13: A total of 6 containers will be taken away. However, disposal bins will remain in public toilets. It's ahead of a cost-cutting move by South Gippsland Shire Council to hand over the management of its bulk syringe collection units to local health service providers. Council says its own bins had been vandalised and misused. It's recommending needles be dropped off at hospitals and pharmacies. Scott Maiman, Capital Radio News.
10: New figures reveal home prices across regional Victoria held steady in June, despite an overall slowdown and falling prices in the capital cities. Prices in regional areas of the state were unchanged last month, taking annual growth to 6%. The median home price value in regional Victoria is now $606,000. Senior economist at PropTrack, Anne Flaherty, says home prices in regional areas are outperforming the major cities, despite rising interest rates and recent government changes.
14: Regional markets have outperformed the capital city markets, not just over June, but also over the past 12 months. So unlike the capitals, we actually saw home prices hold steady in the regional markets over June and are at record highs in most of those regional markets. Compared to a year ago, we've also seen around double the rate of growth in the regional markets compared to the capital cities, up 9.5% compared to 4.5%.
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10: Morwell-born athlete John Hutchinson has been unveiled as the new manager of A-League men's side Central Coast. The appointment marks a homecoming for one of the Mariners' most decorated figures. A product of the Falcons 2000 soccer club, Hutchinson played 228 A-League games for the Mariners, including leading the club to their first A-League title in 2013. Hutchinson arrives on a 2-year deal, having previously coached in the US and Japan. Nick Kyrgios has cast doubt on his future in professional tennis, admitting this year's Wimbledon is likely to be his last. The Australian's campaign is over after he and partner Alexander Bublik were defeated in their men's doubles opener. Kyrgios says he tried to take everything in towards the end of the match.
15: I wasn't really expecting, you know, too much. Obviously, he played a long 5-set match yesterday and obviously playing 2 quality doubles opponents. But yeah, just tried to enjoy, I'd probably say, like, pretty confidently my last Wimbledon.
10: And that's the latest 3GG news update from the Capital Radio newsroom.
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0: Rain increasing through your Thursday afternoon. Thunderstorms expected this evening as we head towards an overnight low of 6 degrees. Showers through the day tomorrow. A windy one expected with a max of 13. Morning showers Saturday, clearing to a cloudy afternoon. A high of 12 degrees expected. Cloudy Sunday, only a slight chance of a shower, getting to a top of 13 degrees.
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Right now, Cher, If I Could Turn Back Time. 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

0: Classic 3 Double G 1927's If I Could, wrapping up a 30-minute music marathon. No Aaron Chilcott tonight for Forever Classic Nights. Jordan Bocock is helping out taking care of everything after 7 o'clock this evening. Got another 30-minute music marathon on the way. Some Creedence Clearwater Revival in there, plus some Donna Summer as well. Looking forward to that. Also looking forward to this weekend because it means an end to this wet stuff that we've had pretty much all day today. And it looks like we may see more thunderstorms through the rest of the evening as well. 6 degrees the overnight low tonight. Showers expected through the day again tomorrow. Windy with a top of 13. Morning showers only Saturday. Could be clearing to a cloudy afternoon and a max of 12 degrees. Cloudy on Sunday. A slight chance of a shower. A high of 13 expected. We'll get on to some Martika very soon. Plus Billy Joel's on the way as well at Forever Classic 3GG.
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0: Billy Joel, waiting, starting the fire, forever classic, 3JJ across Gippsland and the Latrobe Valley. It is Macca with you for a Thursday evening. 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

Hi there, it's Dixie from 3GG's Local Breakfast. I'm getting ready for another Friday edition of the Local Breakfast that will contain What Caught My Eye, the celebration book, also Fight for Your Flashback, the ultimate intent, and so much more.

0: Cheap Trick, If You Want My Love, wrapping up our 30-minute music marathon on Forever Classic Nights. G'day, my name is Jordan, filling in for Aaron for the rest of the week. This on the way next, the 1986 Fine Young Cannibals cover. The Suspicious Minds, of course, made famous by the king of rock and roll himself, Elvis Presley. This on the way in a couple of minutes on Forever Classic Nights.
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Hi there, Gippsland. Am I me? I'm just adding another $10 to the jackpot. 3GG's ultimate interest. Friday morning, 25 past 6, it'll be worth $840. Identify the sound, win the money. Thanks to Team NH, minus 10. I see.

0: another 30-minute music marathon coming up in just a couple of minutes on Forever Classic Nights. Some Michael Jackson to play. Electric Light Orchestra and the Eurythmics on the way as well. All this and more next.
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Hi there, Gippsland. Am I me? I'm just adding another $10 to the jackpot. 3GG's ultimate in-test. Friday morning, 25 past 6. It'll be worth $840. Identify the sound, win the money. Thanks to Team NH, 1 of 10.

0: Seal, Kiss from a Rose on Forever Classic Nights. Thursday is almost done and dusted. Just one more working day to go until the weekend. Still can't believe it's July already. This year is flying by. Some Prince on the way in a couple of minutes. Little Red Corvette to come. Plus Wild Cherry not too far away on Forever Classic Nights.
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0: 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G'day, my name is Jordan, filling in for Aaron for the rest of the week. I hope you've had a good Thursday. Let's do a 30-minute music marathon next. Roxette on the way, some INXS as well. And Buzz Gags to come. All this and more on the way.
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0: Tina Turner on Forever Classic Nights. Hope you've had a good Thursday. G'day, my name's Jordan, by the way, filling in for Aaron for the rest of the week. I want to take you back to 1977 next. The Rolling Stones, they had a very productive day. They hired out a studio in Paris, and not only did they record this song, but on the very same day recorded the first version of this. Start me up on the way in the next 10 minutes on Forever Classic Nights.
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0: 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It's another 30-minute music marathon coming your way next. Some Queen to play plus Dragon. And British Jigsaw on the way. 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

Hi there, it's DC from 3GG's Local Breakfast. I'm getting ready for another Friday edition of the Local Breakfast that will contain What Caught My Eye, the celebration book, also Fight for Your Flashback, the alternate internet, and so much more.

0: Billy Joel, wrapping up our 30-minute music marathon on Forever Classic Nights. G'day, my name's Jordan, in for Aaron for the rest of the week. I've been watching so many World Cup games I've been glued to. I've been loving watching all of the soccer action on the TV. Our Aussies taking on Egypt in the next round in the early hours of Saturday morning. If you need a song to inspire the players, I hope the coach plays this to them whilst they're getting ready for the big game. John Farnham, you're the voice, an Aussie classic on the way in minutes on Forever Classic Nights.
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Hi there, Gippsland. I'm just adding another $10 to the jackpot. 3GG's ultimate ear test. 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

0: Beach Boys, Kokomo on this Thursday night. Thanks for having her on Forever Classic Nights. The artist on the way next, who just over a week ago announced his retirement from doing live gigs. The legendary Darryl Braithwaite. As the days go by, on the way in a couple of minutes on Forever Classic Nights.
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By me, I'm just adding another $10 to the jackpot. 3GG's ultimate in test. 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

Hi there, it's Dixie from 3GG's Local Breakfast. I'm getting ready for another Friday edition of the Local Breakfast that will contain What Caught My Eye, the celebration book, also Fight for Your Flashback, the ultimate ear test, and so much more.

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Hi there, Gippsland. Am I me? I'm just adding another $10 to the jackpot. 3GG's ultimate ear test. Friday morning, 25 past 6. It'll be worth $840. 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

0: 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So far this year, the piggy bank.
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right there. It's Dixie from 3GG's Local Breakfast. I'm getting ready for another Friday edition of the Local Breakfast that will contain What Caught My Eye, the celebration book, also Fight for Your Flashback, the ultimate internet, and so much more.

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I'm just adding another $10 to the jackpot. 3GG's ultimate interest. 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

Hi there, it's DC from 3GG's Local Breakfast. I'm getting ready for another Friday edition of the Local Breakfast that will contain What Caught My Eye, the celebration book, also Five for Your Flashback, the ultimate internet, and so much more.

0: 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So far this year, the piggy bank. 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

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By me, I'm just adding another $10 to the jackpot for 3GG's Ultimate Interest. 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
8: 7 degrees in Warrigal, it's 9 in Traralgon, 8 in Pakenham. From the Capital Radio 3GG newsroom, I'm Scott Maiman. A 21-year-old driver is due in court today, charged over last week's fatal crash on the South Gippsland Highway. Earlier this week, the Cranbourne West man was interviewed by major collision detectives and was since charged with culpable driving and dangerous driving causing death. The charges follow a single vehicle crash last Friday in Dandenong South on the South Gippsland Highway, which killed a 21-year-old passenger and left another young man injured. The driver has been bailed to appear in court today. Pubs across Gippsland have been given the green light to stay open tonight into tomorrow morning for the Socceroos. Eddie Summerfield reports.
9: The Socceroos face Egypt for a place in the round of 16 at 4 a.m. on Saturday Melbourne time, and every pub and club in Victoria has been given special permission to stay open. Premier Jacinta Allen's using the powers under the Liquor Control Reform Act to grant automatic approval for every licensed venue. Previously, pubs had to apply for temporary permission. They'll be able to stay open overnight Friday and up to an hour after Australia's clash against Egypt on Saturday morning. Eddie Summerfield, Melbourne.
8: The federal opposition wants an inquiry into new penalties for tech companies that breach the under-16s social media ban. The Commonwealth was planning to give the eSafety Commission a greater power and double the fine to $99 million. Labor had been banking on the coalition to pass the legislation before the winter break, but the timeline has since been extended. The state government continues to review figures from earlier this week, showing for the first time One Nation has overtaken Labor and the Coalition in Victoria. Stephanie Wacklerwick reports.
10: Premier Jacinda Allen's approval rating has plummeted to a historic new low. The latest survey by the Australian Financial Review, Redbridge Accent Research, shows Labor and the Coalition neck and neck on a primary vote of 26%, while One Nation's primary vote has surged to 27%. The Premier's net favourability has sunk to minus 42%, making her one of the most unpopular state leaders in Australian history, a sign the government is on track to be turfed out at the November election. Ms Allen has continued to fight big build corruption allegations, while Jess Wilson deals with the fallout over Moira Deeming's assault allegations. Stephanie Wacklerwick, State Parliament, Melbourne.
8: And the International Rose Garden Festival's been confirmed to make its return to Morwell come early November. Now, in its ninth year, La Trobe City Council says the free event is important as it keeps the region firmly on the tourist map.
0: 3GG Local Sport.
8: In last night's AFL, Brisbane's had a 22-point win over Geelong. Now to local footy across Gippsland this week. Here's Alex Doherty.
11: Teams in the Gippsland League and in the Ellenbankern District League have the week off due to school holidays. In the West Gippsland footy comp, Phillip Island clash with Inverloch Conwack. Coralin is at home against Daleston. Turret and Dalmore will play Currumbarabina. Kilcunda Bass takes on Garfield and Warragul Industrials is up against Cooey Rupp. In the Mid-Gippsland League, Fish Creek is at home against Ballara. MDU is playing away to Hill End. Merboo North plays Tarwin. Morwell East takes on Yanar. Stony Creek plays host to Foster and Toura clashes with Thorpedale. And in the North Gippsland competition, Sale City will play Yarram. Yulon Yulon North has a home game against Rosedale. Gormandale plays host to TTU. Woodside travels to Hayfield and Cowar is up against Glengarry. Alex Doherty, Capital Radio News.
8: And that's the latest news update. I'm Scott Maiman from the Capital Radio Newsroom.
0: 3GG's four-day forecast for Southern Stock Feeds, offering fully customised dairy, beef and sheep pellets.
12: The Bureau says cloudy showers about this morning and this afternoon. We are looking at northwesterly winds, 20 to 30 kilometres an hour, turning westerly later this morning. Wet out of 6 degrees overnight. Your weekend looking cloudy again tomorrow. Some showers in the morning and afternoon. A Saturday top tomorrow, 12 degrees, cloudy 13 at this stage on Sunday. Monday, partly cloudy with just a slight chance of a shower or two. Some light winds Monday and a top round about 15. Today we are looking at a top of 12 across the board.
0: From the top of Mount Baw-Baw, all over Gippsland and the Latrobe Valley on 5:31 a.m. and streaming through your smart speaker. 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
12: And here we are. We've got to this point of the week. Welcome to Friday. Your chance to identify 3GG's ultimate ear test. We'll get to that soon. We'll also give you the chance to find out the four songs on offer today that you can vote for over the weekend for Five for Your Flashback. All that and more. Let's light this candle. Some Billy Joel after this one from the Vinyls. Forever Classic, 3GG.

0: Your Chance at the Money. It comes up soon, and we're getting close, I reckon. Gippsland. You're onto it, I think. Gippsland's Forever Classic 3GG. Thanks to TMH Smart at 10. Your chance to guess the sound and win the money. One more chance. In fact, a couple more before the day is out for you to get on the standby list to win that fantastic prize pack. It's the second chance draw. That comes up a little later on. But in the meantime, it's time to dive into this.
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0: Time to find out what's happened on this day, July the 3rd. The Rolling Stones' Brian Jones sadly drowned on this day in 1969. It was later ruled death by misadventure. In 1971, The Doors' Jim Morrison sadly was also found dead in his Paris bathtub. He was just 27 years old.
3: The initial news of his death and funeral was kept quiet because those of us who knew him intimately and loved him as a person wanted to avoid all the notoriety and circus-like atmosphere that surrounded the deaths of such other rock personalities as Janis Joplin and Jimi Hendrix.
0: Business as usual by Men at Work entered the US charts on this day in 1982. The cult classic Back to the Future, starring Michael J. Fox and Christopher Lloyd, was released on this day in 1985. It was a sad day 10 years ago when Phil Walsh, the coach of the Adelaide Crows Football Club, was tragically killed after a domestic dispute with his son on this day in 2015. And in 2018, Australian batsman Aaron Finch breaks his own T20 international record, smashing 172 from 76 balls against Zimbabwe in Harare. The opening stand with Darcy Short of 223 was also a record. And that's just some of what's happened on this day, July the 3rd.
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11: I landed at Heathrow Airport. I had 8 hours to kill before I caught the bus up to Edinburgh.
2: And I thought, I'll check the joint out, I'll have a look around, you know, just wander around. And I got lost. I was panicking, I had to get back to catch the bus. You've got grey buildings, grey roads, grey skies. Panicking, all I had for a map was a Monopoly board. You should paint your streets the same colour they are on a board so we know where we are. I was on Mayfair, right? And I thought, all I got to do is go around the corner and I'll be it go. According to the map. I got around the corner, there's no go there. There's just a bloke standing on the corner. So I've gone up to him and gone, mate, I want 200 quid. He gave it to me. I had the balaclava on at the time. Then I went to jail. I went directly to jail. I didn't pass code.

0: It's Chrissy Hynde and the Pretenders, Gippsland's forever classic, 531 3LG. After 7:30 this morning, we reveal the four songs you can vote for 3LG's Fight for Your Flashback. And today it's dictated by World Circle Dance Day, which is on Sunday. So songs with World Circle or dance in them. Scott Maiman standing by. He's on the way at 6. Traralgon-based Nationals MP Melina Barth has demanded the Allan government, yes, act on rising crime following a carjacking at a car park in Morwell. Those details next.
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8: G'day there for Kilcunda today. Poor to fair conditions, 4 to 5 foot swell, 17 knot cross shore wind in from the north, low tide to half a metre at 7:30, 15 in the drink and 9 outside. For the island, poor conditions, 4 to 5 foot swell, 26 knot offshore wind in from the north, low tide below half a metre at 7:30, 15 in the drink and 10 outside. 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
10: 7 degrees in Warragul, Traralgon's on 9, Pakenham on 8. From the Capital Radio 3LG Newsroom, I'm Scott Maiman. Traralgon-based Nationals MP Melina Barth has demanded the Allan government act on rising crime after an alleged carjacking in a car park in Morwell. Last month, the victim was parked in a supermarket off George Street when two men allegedly attempted to break into the car. The motor vehicle theft, retail theft and serious assaults have all risen sharply in the Latrobe Valley over the past decade. Ms Barth says Labor has a responsibility to reverse the trend.
11: The Valley has also seen motor theft increase, retail theft increase and serious assaults rise over the past decade to an alarming level.
10: Every Gippsland pub, club and restaurant with a liquor licence has been given permission to open overnight tonight into tomorrow morning so fans can support Australia at the World Cup. The Premier says the Gippsland outlets will be able to stay open up to an hour after Australia's clash with Egypt on Saturday morning. Matthew Dawson is Deputy Chief Executive at the Australian Hotels Association.
12: So this announcement is genuinely a great outcome for venues. We think it's a great outcome for fans. It means people can come together safely, responsibly, you know, being served by people with an RSA. Why would you go to America and drink mid-strength beer, and not very good mid-strength beer, and you can be in a pub drinking a Carlton Draft?
10: Huge repercussions for a woman alleged by police for driving more than four times the legal limit on the Bass Coast. Police say they stopped the driver early last Wednesday morning on Bilson Street, Wonthaggi, to discover the vehicle was unregistered. They say a 38-year-old Wonthaggi woman failed a roadside breath test, allegedly returned a blood alcohol reading of 0.204. That's more than four times the legal limit. Aside from a hefty fine for the unregistered vehicle, her licence was suspended for 12 months and her vehicle impounded at a cost of $1,250. Parents are pleading with the federal opposition and the Greens not to delay a push to strengthen social media laws. More on that from Michael Packey.
13: The Albanese government is keen to pass enhanced laws which would give the eSafety Commissioner greater power to crack down on tech giants flouting the under-16s social media ban. The new rules would also double the penalty to $99 million. Labor had been hoping to pass the changes, but the opposition and Greens have teamed up to force an inquiry. Emma Mason, who lost her daughter to online bullying, says she can't understand the delay.
14: Families like mine, we can't wait to just get everything right.
13: But Liberal Senator Jane Hume argues more time is needed to scrutinise the changes.
15: It's really important that we get this right.
13: Michael Packey, Canberra.
10: And the Eurovision Song Contest will welcome Canada as a competitor in 2027. They'll be the first edition since Australia joined the extravaganza in 2015.
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10: Day 4 action at Wimbledon has seen success for another Aussie. Craig Gabriel reports.
16: Alex de Minaur was solid. He played one of his best matches of recent weeks and scored his sixth win from seven matches against Adrian Mannarino. And it's his seventh win in his last eight matches against left-handers. De Minaur is into the third round, 6-3, 6-2, 6-2. It really was very encouraging to see Demon play the way he did. Craig Gabriel, Wimbledon.
10: And in last night's AFL, Brisbane had a 22-point win over Geelong. That's the latest news update. I'm Scott Maiman from the Capital Radio Newsroom.
1: 3GG. Time saver traffic. Accident towing Gippsland. Prompt and professional attention from Bunyip to Mallacoota and right across South Gippsland.
17: Good morning. Looking great in Gippsland. It is a bit wet on the road, so ensure you're being extra careful. Otherwise, having a look at your run into Melbourne, the Princes Freeway is nice and clear for your Friday morning, and the Pakenham Bypass is nice and smooth as well. Once you do get onto the Monash Freeway, delays are from Narrewarra North Road through to the South Gippsland Freeway. Pancreatic cancer numbers are outrageous and they need to change. 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
10: Unleaded is $1.63 at the Endeavour Corumburra, $1.69 at the BP Merbeau North, and $1.57 at the United in Druin.
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0: Cloudy showers this morning and this afternoon. Looking at northwesterly winds today, turning westerly, then decreasing later in the day. Going to be a reasonably cold day again tomorrow. Cloudy showers in the morning and afternoon. Some westerly winds. Saturday top tomorrow of 12 degrees. Cloudy at this stage. possible brief showers, light winds Sunday 13, and looking sunny for the second week of the school holidays. There you go. Sunny, some morning fog, light winds, and a Monday top around 15 degrees. Today, 3 for Mount Baw-Baw. We're chasing 12 for Druin, for Warragul, Maui and Traralgon, 13 for Leongatha, 14 for the Prom. Right now, Warragul is on 8 degrees. We've got 9 at Traralgon, 7 at Comwack, and the Prom right now is sitting on 8.
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0: Well, Friday looms large. That means 5-year flashback. We'll get to that after 7:30. We'll find out what caught my eye. We'll find out who's celebrating in the celebration book. There is a stack more. Are you ready to jump on board? Welcome to Friday.

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1: Got a work uniform? You could be sitting on an easy deduction. If you wear a compulsory branded uniform or protective gear, you can claim the cost of washing it yourself. No receipts required for claims of up to $150. The ATO allows $1 per load if it's just work clothes, or 50 cents if you mix them in. It sounds small, but it adds up over a year. Remember, business casual or plain black pants don't count.
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0: World Circle Dance Day is happening Sunday. How will you celebrate? Do the white man dance like I do, where you kind of bite down on your bottom lip as you try to concentrate on the moves? Try to look cool but not doing it at all? It is Forever Classic, 3GG, the celebration book. We'll get to that around about 10 past 8 in the meantime. You know what it's time for. 16 past 8, it's this.
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13: We'll be right back.

Well, cloudy showers in the morning and afternoon. Some northwesterly winds around as well. Chasing a top of 12, down to 6 overnight. A showery 12 again tomorrow. Cloudy showers easing Sunday 13. But the sunny conditions, yeah, reappear on Monday, a top around 15 degrees. It's sitting on 8 degrees right now, and we are sitting right now on $840, working our way closer towards a grand in your hand, quite possibly. 3GG's ultimate ear test for TMNH Mater 10, George Street of Maui. Sounds a little like that right there. If you think you know what it is, I'd love you to have a crack. 56222444. Come on, be your winner right now. 56222444. 3GG.

0: Graham and H might attend George Street Mowing. It's the sound that has Gippsland guessing. Three double G's ultimate ear test.
1: David of Pakenham's getting ready for the weekend. What's on the dance card, mate?
2: Oh, just getting through Friday and then, see how much energy I have after that, I think.
1: Yeah, you need to take up a rocket, mate.
2: Yeah, a vitamin C maybe.
1: Look at you go. All right, are you ready to win the money?
2: Yeah, of course I am.
1: $840 is what we're sitting on right now, David of Pakenham. All right, are you ready? Here's the sound. All right, I think we're getting close. Will we win this time around? Let's find out together, shall we?
2: Well, maybe after, all the parties and things I'm going to have over the weekend, I might be opening a dishwasher door.
1: Oh, yes. Are you the kind of guy that pre-rinses the plates before they go in?
2: Yes, I am, yeah.
1: Yeah, I'm exactly the same. And then you kind of go, well, I've kind of pre-rinsed. I might as well go the whole hog. And then what I end up doing is I actually hand wash the plates. And then, I realise that the dishwasher is superfluous.
2: Well, the dishwasher does get it to 100% most of the time.
1: Well, that's it. Apart from that serious baked-on stuff that apparently a lot of those dishwasher tablets are supposed to remove and then don't.
2: Mm.
1: Anyway, I digress. That's how the war started, Your Honour. Now, ladies and gentlemen, that's not right. I'm sorry to say, David of Pakenham. Back to the drawing board. I like your guess, but not enough to give you any money.
2: Well, have a good weekend, Dick.
1: You have an awesome day as we give you the chance to win again next hour. 25 past 7, your next chance to win with the Ultimate Ear Test. Thanks to Team LH Minor 10, Double G.
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9: 7 degrees in Warragul, Traralgon's on 9, Pakenham on 8. From the Capital Radio 3 Double G newsroom, I'm Scott Maiman. Traralgon-based Nationals MP Melina Barth has demanded the Allan government act on rising crime after an alleged carjacking in a car park in Morwell. Last month, the victim was parked in a supermarket off George Street when two men allegedly attempted to break into the car. The motor vehicle theft, retail theft and serious assaults have all risen sharply in the Latrobe Valley over the past decade. Ms Barth says Labor has a responsibility to reverse the trend.
10: The Valley has also seen motor theft increase, retail theft increase and serious assaults rise over the past decade to an alarming level.
9: Every Gippsland pub, club and restaurant with a liquor licence has been given permission to open overnight tonight into tomorrow morning so fans can support Australia at the World Cup. The Premier says the Gippsland outlets will be able to stay open up to an hour after Australia's clash with Egypt on Saturday morning. Matthew Dawson is Deputy Chief Executive at the Australian Hotels Association.
11: So this announcement is genuinely a great outcome for venues. We think it's a great outcome for fans. It means people can come together safely, responsibly, you know, being served by people with an RSA. Why would you go to America and drink mid-strength beer, and not very good mid-strength beer, and you can be in a pub drinking a Carlton Draft?
9: Huge repercussions for a woman alleged by police for driving more than four times the legal limit on the Bass Coast. Police say they stopped the driver early last Wednesday morning on Bilson Street, Wonthaggi, to discover the vehicle was unregistered. They say a 38-year-old Wonthaggi woman failed a roadside breath test, allegedly returned a blood alcohol reading of 0.204. That's more than four times the legal limit. Aside from a hefty fine for the unregistered vehicle, her licence was suspended for 12 months and her vehicle impounded at a cost of $1,250. Parents are pleading with the federal opposition and the Greens not to delay a push to strengthen social media laws. More on that from Michael Packey.
12: The Albanese government is keen to pass enhanced laws which would give the eSafety Commissioner greater power to crack down on tech giants flouting the under-16s social media ban. The new rules would also double the penalty to $99 million. Labor had been hoping to pass the changes, but the opposition and Greens have teamed up to force an inquiry. Emma Mason, who lost her daughter to online bullying, says she can't understand the delay.
13: Families like mine, we can't wait to just get everything right.
12: But Liberal Senator Jane Hume argues more time is needed to scrutinise the changes.
14: It's really important that we get this right.
12: Michael Packey, Canberra.
9: And the Eurovision Song Contest will welcome Canada as a competitor in 2027. They'll be the first edition since Australia joined the extravaganza in 2015.
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9: Day 4 action at Wimbledon has seen success for another Aussie. Craig Gabriel reports.
15: Alex de Minaur was solid. He played one of his best matches of recent weeks and scored his sixth win from seven matches against Adrian Mannarino. And it's his seventh win in his last eight matches against left-handers. De Minaur is into the third round, 6-3, 6-2, 6-2. It really was very encouraging to see Demon play the way he did. Craig Gabriel, Wimbledon.
9: And in last night's AFL, Brisbane had a 22-point win over Geelong. That's the latest news update. I'm Scott Maiman from the Capital Radio Newsroom.
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16: In Drouin this morning, it's starting to bang up on Main South Road after the Summerhill Boulevard just setting northbound. Otherwise, having a look at your run into Melbourne, the Princes Freeway is flying through as well as the Pakenham Bypass. Once you do get onto the Monash, a slow run from Narrewarra North Road to the South Gippsland Freeway, then from Wellington Road through to Warragul Road. It's 6 p.m, there's no dinner and it could be a family in your street tonight. Don't let Victorians go hungry. 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More traffic soon on 3GG's Local Breakfast.
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9: Unleaded is $1.63 at the Endeavour Corumburra, $1.69 at the BP Merbau North, and $1.57 at the United in Druin.
0: 3GG's four-day forecast for Southern Stock Feeds, offering fully customised dairy, beef and sheep pellets.
1: It is just on 23 away from 7. Time to find out what the weather has in store for us, not only today, but for the all-important weekend, which looms large, from the Weather Bureau. Morning, Kate.
17: Good morning. How's it going?
1: Yeah, good. You know what? A little bit of drizzle, bit of the wet stuff on the road. Certainly, we got a bit of a drenching at one point yesterday as I was trying to make my way home yesterday afternoon.
17: Yes, certainly there has been quite a bit of rain around, really broadly across Victoria across the last few days. We've continued to see these frontal systems making their way through. We do have another system making its way through today, but it has weakened into a trough. So not quite as strong as it has been on its way through the country so far. And we are generally looking at a weakening of conditions as we continue to go across the next few days as the next ridge of high pressure pushes its way in. But between now and then, still certainly some windy conditions to get through today, and the potential for a few more showers around today as well. Particularly if you are in the more exposed parts of the coast, we do even have the possibility of some storms around today, particularly around Wilson's Promontory, etc., as we see this system making its way through. So look, not completely out of the woods yet, still a little bit to get through today, but then we are expecting an easing of conditions over the next few days, returning to the potential for some chilly starts along with some cool mornings, particularly if you are up in the hills. We do have the potential for some foggy and some frosty conditions returning as we go over the weekend and into early next week.
1: Okay, anything on the warnings front to be aware of?
17: Well, if we're looking at our coastal waters, there certainly are plenty of warnings around. We do have gale warnings in place for our coastal waters this morning, so please make sure you are taking care out and about if you are heading down to the water. And as I say, we do have that potential for storms around, particularly around the Prom. And we do still have that wind warning in place for the more alpine parts, a little bit further inland. That has been contracted as we've gone through overnight, but certainly still the potential for a few gusts around today. So please make sure you are continuing to take care. We are then expecting conditions to generally ease along the land, although we do still have expect to have some gale warnings in place for our coastal waters. Excuse me, just a strong wind warning in place for the central coastal waters and central Gippsland coastal waters as we get into tomorrow.
1: Fantastic. Well, you have yourself a lovely weekend.
17: Thank you.
1: Always a pleasure. Right now, 8 degrees of the Prom. 7 at Merboo North, 8 at Inverloch Mall right now is sitting on 9 degrees.
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1: Well, coming up around about 7.30 in an hour from now, we will reveal the four songs you'll be able to vote for over the weekend. Yes, as we celebrate Sunday's World Circle Dance Day. Never heard of the circle dance, but apparently it's worth celebrating. So songs with either the word world, circle or dance in them. All right. Get ready to work your fingers to the phone or at least to the website at 3gg.com.au when we reveal those. In the meantime, some Huey in the news, the Eurythmics of Double G's.

0: as we work our way through towards our first 30-minute music marathon for the day. And everyone and every song we play, keep in mind, is one close towards the weekend for a classic 3GG. It is just on 14 away from 7. And in the Gippsland Guide, details all about the open mic night. Yes. Do you have a skill? Do you wish to be testing that in front of a receptive crowd of like-minded creatives? Your chance to head along to the Bond Street Event Centre in Bond Street Sale tonight from 7 o'clock. That is on. Also, too, I'm very much looking forward to the Wirral Lodge Trivia Night, which is on at the Lee and Gather RSL tomorrow night. That is on from 6:30. Going to be a big night. I'm excited. Hopefully those people who are heading along are equally excited as what I am. The Long Warrior Fire Brigade and Craft and Produce Market is also on Sunday. That's on from 8. Your chance to head along, check it all out, craft, produce, trash, treasure, and so much more. Hell, the first Sunday of every month, except January and February. I know you want further details. Here's what you need to do. 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
0: Well, we are in for a bit of a showery, windy old Friday today. Here we are looking at some northwesterly winds that are kind of moving all over the place today, as a matter of fact. Can't make its mind up, but can tell you, top of 12 degrees, and right now, we're not far off that with 8. This is Forever Classic 531 3GG, the local breakfast. Coming up after 7 o'clock, another chance to win the money. 3GG's ultimate ear test. We are getting very close. Plus, in addition to that, we will also find out the four songs you can vote for Fight for Your Flashback.

0: as we get into World Cup mode right across not only Gippsland but the whole of Australia. It's Forever Classic 531 3GG Egypt. There is a chance that we could go through to the next round. The pundits are saying, you know what, there is a very good chance we could win this. So, as a result of that, in an unprecedented kind of easing of restrictions by the Australian government, they've said, you know what, to all the pubs and clubs, you know what, you can extend out till around about 7 o'clock in the morning where you can still serve alcohol up until that time. And you know what? It is going to be on like Donkey Kong. Apparently, what is it? Saturday morning. Tomorrow morning, it is going to be a case of the game kicks off from around about 4 o'clock live from Texas. Yeah, this is Forever Classic. 3GG, Scott Maiman's got all those details on the way for you in a matter of minutes. I've got four songs for you to vote for over the weekend. For Fight for Your Flashback, we'll reveal those and give you the chance to win some money. That's coming up soon, Double G.
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0: Would you like to become a more confident speaker? 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
5: It's currently 7 degrees in Warrigal, 9 in Traralgon, in Pakenham it's 8. From the Capital Radio 3GG newsroom, I'm Scott Maiman. Every pub, club and restaurant across Gippsland with a liquor licence is being given unprecedented permission to open overnight tonight into tomorrow morning so fans can support Australia at the World Cup. Powers under the Liquor Control Reform Act to grant automatic approval for every licensed venue across Gippsland and the rest of the state. Previously, pubs had to apply for temporary permission. Victorian Sports Minister Steve Demopoulos says if bars are showing the game, they can stay open.
6: Any venue who has a liquor licence and we're broadcasting the Socceroos can stay open from the Friday evening that they're already training right through to the early hours of Saturday morning, so they don't have to close at all and stay open until an hour after the game.
5: Gippsland Nationals MP Darren Chester has again teed off on the Albanese government in federal parliament over lying to the public over the capital gains tax and negative gearing reforms. The federal government is pushing ahead with laws to increase capital gains taxes on foreign companies. Mr. Chester says Australians are still waiting for the $275 power bill reduction that the Albanese government had previously promised.
7: This is a Prime Minister who said, "I won't BS people." But in question time, we cannot get a straight answer out of this Prime Minister to any question. The Prime Minister told Australians, "My word is my bond." Remember that?
5: The state opposition leader, Jess Wilson, has conceded there's never before been an important election as One Nation's popularity overtakes Labor and the Coalition in Victoria. The major parties are neck and neck with a primary vote of 26% in the latest poll by the Australian Financial Review, Redbridge and Accent Research, while One Nation's primary vote has surged to 27%. Ms. Wilson says she understands the anger and frustration being felt by Victorians.
8: That's why we need to be out there listening to voters. I don't think there's ever been a more important election where we have direct voter engagement. It's our job to be on the ground, to be listening.
5: New research has found physical activity can reduce cigarette cravings. Adelaide University says those taking part in exercise programs are 15% more likely to be able to fully quit smoking. Lead researcher Dr. Ben Singh says the findings could help more people kick the habit.
9: If we can find a simple strategy that can help people reduce their cravings, then we know that can have a short-term effect and it can help them longer term with quitting.
5: And the Corumburra Men's Shed is officially open. A variety of grants have helped develop the new look facility.
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5: At Wimbledon, Australia's Alex de Minaur has won his second round match against Adrian Mannarino, 6-3, 6-2, 6-2. In last night's AFL, Brisbane's had a 22-point win over Geelong. Luke Beveridge says he's optimistic Marcus Bontempelli has used the bye as a freshen-up after playing through injury. The Western Bulldogs captain had been playing through a knee and foot injury ahead of the bye. The Dogs coach says the bye came at the right time.
10: He was better. The knee was feeling a lot better than it obviously was. It was hindering him, and the foot, that was the thing I was the most nervous about. When you got an impact sort of an injury in your foot, that can get worse. So it seems like you'll come out of this period feeling pretty healthy.
5: And that's the latest news update. I'm Scott Maiman from the Capital Radio Newsroom.
1: 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Time saver traffic. 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
11: A busy morning in Warragul on Howard Street, just heading northbound approaching Alfred Street. As we run into Melbourne, it's still pretty slippery on the road, so ensure that you're extra careful. Otherwise, the Princes Freeway is nice and clear, and the Pakenham Bypass has a smooth run onto the Monash, where you will hit a bit of congestion from Narrewarren North Road through to the South Gippsland Freeway, then from Wellington Road to Warragul Road. Most of us take sight for granted. 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
5: Unleaded is $1.63 at the Endeavour Corumburra, $1.69 at the BP Merbu North, and $1.57 at the United in Druin.
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0: It is 7:06, and the Bureau advises that we are in for a cloudy day today. Some showers this morning and this afternoon. Northwesterly winds around as well, shifting westerly, then decreasing later in the day. Got all that? We are down to 6 degrees overnight. Your weekend looking a little showery tomorrow, cloudy. The showers mainly about in the morning and afternoon, should clear later in the day. Westerly winds tomorrow and 12 degrees, similar conditions, although cloudy with just a slight chance of a shower. Sunday 13, starting to fine up a little on Monday. We are looking at some morning fog ahead of what will be a sunny afternoon. Light winds Monday, top around about 15 degrees. Today, three from our ball. We're chasing 12 for Drawn, Warrigal, Maui and Traralgon, 13 for Lee and Gather. The Prom, the Warmers with 14. Right now, Pakenham's on 8. We've got 8 of the Prom. Merbury North's on 7. And right now, Phillip Island, 10.
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0: Well, here we go, ladies and gentlemen. Yes, World Cup, we are on the precipice of going further than any Socceroos team has gone in the World Cup. Around about 4 o'clock tomorrow morning is when that all kicks off. Also coming up is your chance to win money. Now, the ultimate ear test, this, you know what, I have a feeling in my waters that this is going to be one of those sounds that doesn't, you know, it's not going to be the last, like the last one where it went up to over $4,000. This, I think, will go off reasonably quick because you're onto it, Gippsland. That very, very soon. In the meantime, some JCM after Tina Turner at 3GG.

0: is Mr. John Cougar Mellencamp, Gippsland's forever classic 531 3GG, kind of like a name that rolls off the tongue a little like a brick. This is forever classic 3GG. That sound right there, your chance of money and also to get in the draw to win. Fantastic prize pack. Valued at around about $500. We'll do that very soon. But in the meantime, just going to 7:15.
1: That's quite a voice you've got there. You ever think about doing radio?
2: And now, it's top five time.
0: So, Australia, basically, we're at the precipice of greatness when it comes to the World Cup. So, I have come up with the top five things that Australians will do if we progress further into the World Cup if we beat Egypt. Inside the next 24 hours at number 5, celebrate by kicking a ball around the backyard, pulling a hamstring instantly. It's Australia's most common injury. At number 4, buy Socceroos merch that they'll never wear again. The scarf becomes a permanent resident on the back seat of the car. These are the top 5 things Australians will do if we progress through the next stage of the World Cup. At number 3, start chanting Aussie, Aussie, Aussie at completely inappropriate times, like at the bank or even at funerals. At number 2, declare a national sick day the morning after the match. Sorry, boss, I've come down with a case of victory. And the number 1 thing Australians will do if we progress, you know, in the next 24 hours through to the next stage of the World Cup, pretend like we've been lifelong

0: is Eric Clapton. And if you think that's big...
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12: It is 20 past 7. The word is showers a little on the windy side. Yeah, we are chasing a top today. 12 degrees, rather unsettled, but as we head towards next week, we're actually starting to fine up again. Unbelievable. Top today, 12 degrees, and right now we're sitting on 8. And we are sitting on some money right now. 3GG's ultimate ear test. Are you ready? Here we go. 5-6-2-2-4-4. Are you ready? That is the sound that could win you the money right now, $840. I'd love to take your guess right now on 5-6-2-2-4-4. Go on, do it. Thanks to Team at 8 to 9 to 10. Sweet double G.

0: Sunday, we celebrate World Circle Dance Day with a Fight For Your flashback. Those four songs tying to the words either world, circle or dance are coming up very soon. Also coming up, the celebration book. We'll open that up around about, yes, 10 past 8 this morning. So if you've got an entry, you want to get in nice and early, give me a call right now. 56222444. 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
11: It's currently 7 degrees in Warragul, 9 in Traralgon, in Pakenham it's 8. From the Capital Radio 3GG newsroom, I'm Scott Maiman. Every pub, club and restaurant across Gippsland with a liquor licence is being given unprecedented permission to open overnight tonight into tomorrow morning so fans can support Australia at the World Cup. Powers under the Liquor Control Reform Act to grant automatic approval for every licensed venue across Gippsland and the rest of the state. Previously, pubs had to apply for temporary permission. Victorian Sports Minister Steve Demopoulos says if bars are showing the game, they can stay open.
12: Any venue who has a liquor licence and we're broadcasting the Socceroos can stay open from the Friday evening that they're already training right through to the early hours of Saturday morning, so they don't have to close at all and stay open until an hour after the game.
11: Gippsland Nationals MP Darren Chester has again teed off on the Albanese government in federal parliament over lying to the public over the capital gains tax and negative gearing reforms. The federal government is pushing ahead with laws to increase capital gains taxes on foreign companies. Mr. Chester says Australians are still waiting for the $275 power bill reduction that the Albanese government had previously promised.
13: This is a Prime Minister who said, I won't BS people. But in question time, we cannot get a straight answer out of this Prime Minister to any question. The Prime Minister told Australians, my word is my bond. Remember that?
11: The state opposition leader, Jess Wilson, has conceded there's never before been an important election as One Nation's popularity overtakes Labor and the Coalition in Victoria. The major parties are neck and neck with a primary vote of 26% in the latest poll by the Australian Financial Review, Redbridge and Accent Research, while One Nation's primary vote has surged to 27%. Ms. Wilson says she understands the anger and frustration being felt by Victorians.
14: That's why we need to be out there listening to voters. I don't think there's ever been a more important election where we have direct voter engagement. It's our job to be on the ground, to be listening.
11: New research has found physical activity can reduce cigarette cravings. Adelaide University says those taking part in exercise programs are 15% more likely to be able to fully quit smoking. Lead researcher Dr. Ben Singh says the findings could help more people kick the habit.
15: If we can find a simple strategy that can help people reduce their cravings, then we know that can have a short-term effect and it can help them longer term with quitting.
11: And the Corumburra Men's Shed is officially open. A variety of grants have helped develop the new look facility.
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11: At Wimbledon, Australia's Alex de Minaur has won his second round match against Adrian Mannarino, 6-3, 6-2, 6-2. In last night's AFL, Brisbane's had a 22-point win over Geelong. Luke Beveridge says he's optimistic Marcus Bontempelli has used the bye as a freshen up after playing through injury. The Western Bulldogs captain had been playing through a knee and foot injury ahead of the bye. The Dogs coach says the bye came at the right time.
16: He was better. The knee was feeling a lot better than it obviously was. It was hindering him, and the foot, that was the thing I was the most nervous about. When you got an impact sort of an injury in your foot, that can get worse. So it seems like you'll come out of this period feeling pretty healthy.
11: That's the latest news update. I'm Scott Maiman from the Capital Radio Newsroom.
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17: A busy run in Trafalgar on 7 Mile Road, just heading southbound approaching Waterloo Road. Otherwise, having a look at your run into Melbourne, flying through on the Princes Freeway, it's nice and clear for your Friday. The Pakenham Bypass is looking great as well. Once you do get onto the Monash Freeway, it's building from Narrewarren North Road to the South Gippsland Freeway, then from Wellington Road through to Warragul Road. 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
11: Unleaded is $1.63 at the Endeavour Corumburra, $1.69 at the BP Merbeau North, and $1.57 at the United in Druin.
1: 3GG's four-day forecast for Southern Stock Feeds, offering fully customised dairy, beef and sheep pellets.
0: 25 to 8, rather unsettled today. We are looking at the worst of the days ahead. It gets better as we head towards the middle of next week. Cloudy showers about this morning, some fairly gusty winds around as well, down at 6 degrees overnight. Tomorrow there is more of the same as we look at a showery, cloudy Saturday top of 12 degrees. The shower should clear later in the afternoon. Staying cloudy Sunday 13 and a sunny 15 at this stage on Monday. Today, 3 for Mount Baw, 14 for the Prom, Leigh and Gather 13, 12 for the rest. Right now, Warragul 8 degrees, Pakenham 8, 7 at the front of the Merbeau North Hotel, and 10 degrees right now at Phillip Island.
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0: Well, in minutes, let's find out the four songs you'll be voting for over the weekend. You'll have up until 7:30 this time, Monday, to cast your vote. What is it going to be? Sunday just so happens to be World Circle Dance Day, and as a result, I didn't even know that there was a circle dance. I knew about the box dance, courtesy of Racy back in the day, but nonetheless, a World Circle Dance Day is going to dictate the songs that you can vote for. We'll find out what they are soon. Right now, Real Life, 3GG.

0: Well, I'm here by myself. However, I'm expecting some SMSs to come through very soon. Forever Classic 531 3GG, Aaron's away. Craig isn't in yet, and Macca, well, I think he's still stuck in the drive-thru.
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0: Well, as I have revealed already, Sunday just so happens to be World Circle Dance Day. So as a result of that, the word world, circle or dance. Songs need to have that in them, or the artist does. So let's have a look and see who's going to be first off the rank. And it just so happens to be Aaron, who's still up. He should be sleeping in quite happily. Aaron has pulled out this one. I wondered whether or not anyone would be predictable and go with this. Thank God it isn't Tones and I. Maybe Macca will end up doing that. All right, let's find out the next one. Well, this one here is from Craig, who, oh, actually, this is a really good Crowded House song. It's The World Where You Live. Sam Morrison, Crowded House, your first two options. The next one right now. Oh, Macca's got in with this one here from Inner Circle.
3: Girl, I want to make you sweat.
0: He's gone with the circle word.
3: Sweat no more.
0: It's sweat. All right, do I go with Dance Monkey or do I pull out something else rather predictable? No, I am going to go with, now I won with an Aussie song last week. I'm going to do the same again with a song that doesn't get spun around all that often. I am going to go with the word world, and it is Air Supply and this.
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0: How long has it been since you've heard this? Well, it is up to you now, ladies and gentlemen. Here are your options. The first, this one for Aaron, it's Van Morrison's Moon Dance. For Craig, it's Crowded House. As for me, Australia's own Air Supply. Or is it going
3: to
0: be this? Inner Circle. This one for Macca. So now it's over to you. 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
0: And the Warragul Community Men's Shed are looking for new members. Formerly the Yarragon Men's Shed, this is your opportunity to head along. It's a great place for people to catch up, support each other. The Shed also performs community work at various activities, such as woodwork, metalwork, and other things. Further details online.
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0: Yeah, well, we are looking a little unsettled today, but today, once we get through today, the weather improves right through to the middle of next week. Showers, windy, 12 today, a showery 12 again tomorrow, cloudy on 13 Sunday, Monday sunny, see what I mean? Top around about 15 degrees. 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It's 8 degrees right now. The celebration book, we'll get to that pretty soon. In the meantime, here's the Mac, Double G.

0: It's the Mac, Guy Ryan Way. This is the station that's going to go the way of a fresh news update with Scott Maiman. A woman, 4 times the legal blood alcohol limit. It's been caught by Bass Coast Police. Details about that coming up soon. Also, we'll get to the celebration book. If you've got an entry, I'd love to hear from you on 56222444. And a study has found that apparently men perform better on memory tests if they take a look at a picture of an attractive woman first. Of course, their memories go back to being lousy if their wives ask them, "What were you looking at?"
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9: Heading to Mount Baw-Baw? 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
10: This is Budgie Baker. Well, snow certainly has arrived and it's certainly going to change things over the next couple of days. Mountain crews are going to be very busy working on safely opening more lifts and terrain, but that's just going to take a little bit more snow today and into tomorrow, but looking positive. Lake Mountain, tobogganers have been having a blast and will be open today for some sliding fun. Baw-Baw, had a nice snowfall, should get skiing and boarding on Hut Run again today. Buller, Bourke Street, growing snow cover, should get the express and carpet open today as long as it's not too windy, and there is also a park for the more intrepid. Falls Creek, they're going to be checking the runs to see what they can get open, and at Hotham it's pretty well the same story there. Snowy changes, things looking a lot different, so by the weekend let's hope we get more terrain open and you can ski, play and save at Selwyn Snow Resort, most affordable snow resort in New South Wales.
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9: Thanks to Terry and the team at Crawford Marine, Chickerill Street, Morwell, celebrating over 60 years in boating.
13: 7 degrees in Warrigal, it's 9 in Traralgon, 8 in Pakenham. From the Capital Radio 3GG Newsroom, I'm Scott Maiman. A woman has received a hefty fine and her license suspended for a year after she was allegedly caught by police drink driving over four times the legal limit in the Bass Coast area. Alex Doherty has details.
14: Police spotted a white Holden Captiva on Bilson Street in Wonthaggi on Wednesday morning at around 1:15. After discovering the car was unregistered, the driver, a 38-year-old Wonthaggi woman, failed a roadside breath test and a secondary reading allegedly returned a blood alcohol reading of 0.204, over four times the legal limit. Police issued her an on-the-spot fine of $1,018 for the unregistered car, and as a result of her alleged drink driving, her license was suspended for 12 months and her vehicle impounded at a cost of $1,250. Alex Doherty, Capital Radio News.
13: The federal opposition's declared it's unified under the leadership of Angus Taylor, despite growing concern over poor polling. Party leaders called for discipline and focus at a meeting this week of all coalition MPs. Members were told to stick to issues impacting ordinary Australians. National's MP Kevin Hogan says the opposition is in safe hands under Mr Taylor.
15: Under Angus, and in fact under Peter Dutton there was as well, great discipline and great unity. I get that from Angus right now. Angus Taylor, I believe, is the smartest guy in this building, and I think that's a good thing. I want my Prime Minister to be smart. I want my Prime Minister to be intelligent. I don't think we have one right now.
13: Wellington Shire Council has approved $54 million in its budget for next year for capital works. Council says it's done a good job to keep rates as low as possible while maintaining services. Ratepayers are expecting a rise of about 2.75%. A radical plan's been launched aimed at slashing the number of rural councils in Victoria, Dennis O'Kane reports.
16: If the plan goes ahead, it will be the biggest shake-up of municipalities since Jeff Kennett in the 1990s put the axe through a number of councils when he was Premier. The fresh push for amalgamations comes as councils struggle to meet demands under the rate caps imposed by the Allan government and also dwindling funds from the state and federal governments. And such a move would see the number of rural councils in Victoria slashed to just five. The area for each council would be greatly increased. Take a new Loddon Campaspe Mallee Council. It would stretch all the way from Mildura down to near Bacchus Marsh. Dennis O'Kane reporting.
13: Gippslanders are reportedly experiencing greater health needs. The report from the Gippsland Primary Health Network suggests initiatives such as a virtual emergency department and urgent care clinics are working well, but there's a growing need for greater mental health requirements. Entertainer Daryl Summers is working on a Hey Hey stage show. It would be a stroll down memory lane with classic clips, a live band and guests. He's told TV Black Box there's still a lot of love for the TV show.
17: I want to keep that connection going with people that followed the show, grew up with the show. And I get young people coming up when I go out, and it's lovely that people have come up because they have endearing memories of Hey Hey and at parallel moments in their life.
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13: Alex Dimitar is doing Australia proud at Wimbledon, Craig Gabriel reports.
18: Alex Dimitar was solid. He played one of his best matches of recent weeks and scored his sixth win from seven matches against Adrian Mannarino. And it's his seventh win in his last eight matches against left-handers. Dimitar is into the third round, 6-3, 6-2, 6-2. It really was very encouraging to see Dimitar play the way he did. Craig Gabriel, Wimbledon.
13: And the Brisbane Lions have shown back-to-back flags is not out of reach, sinking Geelong last night by 22 points. That's the latest news update. I'm Scott Maiman from the Capital Radio Newsroom.
12: 3GG. Time saver traffic. Accident towing Gippsland. Prompt and professional attention from Bunyip to Mallacoota and right across South Gippsland.
19: A quick look in Drouin this morning. It's busy on Main South Road after the Summerhill Boulevard just heading northbound. Otherwise, have your look at your run into Melbourne. A smooth run on the Princes Freeway, as well as the Pakenham Bypass, which is looking great for your Friday morning. The Monash Freeway is looking busy from Narrewarren North Road to the South Gippsland Freeway, then from Wellington Road to Warragul Road. 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
13: Unleaded is $1.63 at the Endeavour Corumburra, $1.69 at the BP Merbau North, and $1.57 at the United in Druin.
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0: Well, it's 8:05 on our way to a rather unsettled day today. Cloudy, showers this morning and this afternoon. The winds will stay northwesterly, then turn westerly, decrease later in the day. We're down to 6 degrees overnight. Tomorrow, showers in the morning and afternoon. Otherwise, a cloudy top tomorrow for your Saturday. 12 degrees, a cloudy Sunday at this point, 13 and sunny. Actually, next week's looking all right. We are looking cloudy and then sunny and 15 on Monday. Today, 3 from our Baw-Baw, 14 for the Bromley and Gatha, 13, 12 everywhere else right now. Comwack is sitting on 8 degrees. We've got 9 degrees at Morwell, Currumburra, 7. And right now, Wonthaggi 9.
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0: Yes, every song we play is one closer to the weekend. Welcome to Friday. Yes, as Australia prepares to bring home the Socceroos in the World Cup. Yeah, we're a good chance of it, apparently, according to the pundits. Rick Astley, right after this one from U2 on the Celebration Book. If you've got an entry, give me a call, 56 222 4444 double Jones.
22: Call

0: Never give up, that's our mantra. From a classic 3GG, the station that made Nadine a big winner with our superstar experience last week, and you could be our next big winner with 3GG's ultimate ear test. That's not too far away. This news just in, apparently six ice cream manufacturers in Japan are being accused of price fixing. OMG. Apparently, prosecutors say the companies had a cone of silence about it for years.
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0: Time to find out what's happened on this day, July the 3rd. The Rolling Stones' Brian Jones sadly drowned on this day in 1969. It was later ruled death by misadventure. In 1971, The Doors' Jim Morrison sadly was also found dead in his Paris bathtub. He was just 27 years old.
3: The initial news of his death and funeral was kept quiet because those of us who knew him intimately and loved him as a person wanted to avoid all the notoriety and circus-like atmosphere that surrounded the deaths of such other rock personalities as Janis Joplin and Jimi Hendrix.
0: Business as usual by Men at Work entered the US charts on this day in 1982. The cult classic Back to the Future, starring Michael J. Fox and Christopher Lloyd, was released on this day in 1985. It was a sad day 10 years ago when Phil Walsh, the coach of the Adelaide Crows Football Club, was tragically killed after a domestic dispute with his son on this day in 2015. And in 2018, Australian batsman Aaron Finch breaks his own T20 international record, smashing 172 from 76 balls against Zimbabwe in Harare. The opening stand with Darcy Short of 223 was also a record. And that's just some of what's happened on this day, July the 3rd.
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0: Couple of birthdays being celebrated over the weekend. Sunday, Rod Walsh from Warragul Sheet Metal, remember? Rod and Tanya, well, Rod celebrating on Sunday, out Nuji Way. Bruce Edgar celebrates on Sunday, as does Adina Warren tomorrow, Amy Tapar. Happy birthday to you, but today it is the birthday of Katrina Murtagh. Happy birthday, and also two from Pseudo Echo, Brian Canham. Happy birthday to you, mate, from all of us here. At Forever Classic 3GG, if you're celebrating today, you share it with the likes of The Simpsons' Yardley Smith. The voice of Lisa Simpson is 62, Tom Cruise turned 64, and from The Seekers, Judith Durham would have been 83.
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7: Here is the tale of the day for today. We are looking rather unsettled. Today's the worst of the days ahead. So once we get past this, we'll be all right. We are looking at a showery, windy top around 12 degrees. Right now we're sitting on 8 and let's do it. Three double G's ultimate ear test. There it is. Guess the sound, win the money. Thanks to TMNH Minor 10. Let's give it a crack.

0: sound that could be made at work or at home. 3GG's ultimate ear test. He's going to be back on Monday. There's a brand new clue for you right there. Your chance to win 850, 25 past 6 on Monday. This is Forever Classic, 531, 3GG. What caught my eye? We'll get to that. We'll get to the latest news from Scott Maiman. That is on the way in a matter of minutes. And also coming up, a 30-minute music marathon. We'll do that after 9. Stick around. 3GG.
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8: Thanks to Terry and the team at Crawford Marine, Chickerill Street, Morwell, celebrating over 60 years in boating.
9: 7 degrees in Warrigal, it's 9 in Traralgon, 8 in Pakenham. From the Capital Radio 3GG newsroom, I'm Scott Maiman. A woman has received a hefty fine and her licence suspended for a year after she was allegedly caught by police drink driving over four times the legal limit in the Bass Coast area. Alex Doherty has details.
10: Police spotted a white Holden Captiva on Bilson Street in Wonthaggi on Wednesday morning at around 1:15. After discovering the car was unregistered, the driver, a 38-year-old Wonthaggi woman, failed a roadside breath test and a secondary reading allegedly returned a blood alcohol reading of 0.204, over four times the legal limit. Police issued her an on-the-spot fine of $1,018 for the unregistered car, and as a result of her alleged drink driving, her license was suspended for 12 months and her vehicle impounded at a cost of $1,250. Alex Doherty, Capital Radio News.
9: The federal opposition's declared it's unified under the leadership of Angus Taylor, despite growing concern over poor polling. Party leaders called for discipline and focus at a meeting this week of all coalition MPs. Members were told to stick to issues impacting ordinary Australians. Nationals MP Kevin Hogan says the opposition is in safe hands under Mr Taylor.
11: Under Angus, and in fact under Peter Dutton there was as well, great discipline and great unity. I get that from Angus right now. Angus Taylor, I believe, is the smartest guy in this building, and I think that's a good thing. I want my Prime Minister to be smart. I want my Prime Minister to be intelligent. I don't think we have one right now.
9: Wellington Shire Council has approved $54 million in its budget for next year for capital works. Council says it's done a good job to keep rates as low as possible while maintaining services. Ratepayers are expecting a rise of about 2.75%. A radical plan's been launched aimed at slashing the number of rural councils in Victoria. Dennis O'Kane reports.
12: If the plan goes ahead, it will be the biggest shake-up of municipalities since Jeff Kennett in the 1990s put the axe through a number of councils when he was Premier. The fresh push for amalgamations comes as councils struggle to meet demands under the rate caps imposed by the Allan government and also dwindling funds from the state and federal governments. And such a move would see the number of rural councils in Victoria slashed to just 5. The area for each council would be greatly increased. Take a new Loddon-Campaspe-Mallee council. It would stretch all the way from Mildura down to near Bacchus Marsh. Dennis O'Kane reporting.
9: Gippslanders are reportedly experiencing greater health needs. The report from the Gippsland Primary Health Network suggests initiatives such as a virtual emergency department and urgent care clinics are working well, but there's a growing need for greater mental health requirements. Entertainer Daryl Summers is working on a Hey Hey stage show. It would be a stroll down memory lane with classic clips, a live band and guests. He's told TV Black Box there's still a lot of love for the TV show.
13: I want to keep that connection going with people that followed the show, grew up with the show. And I get young people coming up when I go out, and it's lovely that people have come up because they have endearing memories of Hey Hey and at parallel moments in their life.
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9: Alex Dimitar is doing Australia proud at Wimbledon. Craig Gabriel reports.
14: Alex Dimitar was solid. He played one of his best matches of recent weeks and scored his 6th win from 7 matches against Adrian Mannarino. And it's his 7th win in his last 8 matches against left-handers. Dimitar is into the third round, 6-3, 6-2, 6-2. It really was very encouraging to see Dimitar play the way he did. Craig Gabriel, Wimbledon.
9: And the Brisbane Lions have shown back-to-back flags his not out of reach, sinking Geelong last night by 22 points. That's the latest news update. I'm Scott Maiman from the Capital Radio Newsroom.
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15: In Warragul this morning, it's looking busy on Victoria Street, just heading southbound approaching Smith Street. Otherwise, quick look at your run into Melbourne. The Princess Freeway has a nice clear run and the Pakenham Bypass is also looking great this morning. Once you do get onto the Monash, there are delays from Narrewarra North Road through to the South Gippsland Freeway, then from Wellington Road to Warragul Road. It's 6 p.m, there's no dinner and it could be a family in your street tonight. Don't let Victorians go hungry. 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More traffic soon on 3GG's Local Breakfast.
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9: Unleaded is $1.63 at the Endeavour Corumburra, $1.69 at the BP Merbeau North, and $1.57 at the United in Druin.
7: 3GG's four-day forecast for Southern Stock Feeds, offering fully customised dairy, beef and sheep pellets.
0: 25 to 9. Bureau says we are in for... Today is kind of the worst of the days ahead weather-wise. We are looking at showers. Yeah, this morning and this afternoon, some northwesterly winds. Fairly gusty at times, but they should ease later this afternoon. Went out of 6 overnight. Tomorrow, Saturday, is looking cloudy. Some morning and afternoon showers. Otherwise, a cloudy top around 12 degrees. Cloudy with just some brief showers on Sunday, 13, and Monday starting to fine up. Possible frost ahead of a sunny day. Light winds Monday, top around about 15. Today, though, we are looking at 3 for Mount Baw-Baw, 14 for the Prom, 13 for Leongatha, 12 everywhere else right now. Maui out the front of TMNH Mart at 10, it's sitting on 9 degrees. We've got 8 degrees at Comwack, Inverloch's 9, and right now, Phillip Island, 10.
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0: Wow. Stick around, what caught my eye? 30 minutes commercial free, and if you're listening around about 10 minutes ago, I gave away a new clue for the ultimate ear test. There are two now. Not only is it an everyday item, but it is a sound that could be made at work or at home. Your chance to win the money comes up again on Monday, 25 past 6. In the meantime, here's the Black Sorrows of 3GG.

0: Have you voted yet? The 3GG is fired for your flashback. It just so happens to be World Circle Dance Day on Sunday. Sunday also happens to be the day that most of America will be recovering from 4th of July Independence Day celebrations. And you know what? 4th of July, it's that one day of the year that Americans collectively forget that gunpowder and alcohol have never once been a great combination, and also enjoy the irony of celebrating freedom by setting their own property on fire. Yeah, get ready for a whole heap of TikTok videos of people getting hurt over the 4th of July Independence Day long weekend. 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
0: 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A priest found the burglar asleep in one of the pews and turned him over to the authorities. Apparently, the final straw was he'd taken a bath in the holy water.
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I can tell you. Today, the worst of the days ahead. It gets better as we head towards Monday. Windy, showery, rather unsettled today for your Friday. Cool top around 12 degrees. Tomorrow, we're looking at showers and 12, a cloudy 13 Sunday, and here comes the sun. On Monday, as we chase top around 15 degrees right now. Still sitting on 8. This is the home of the 30-minute music marathon. It's back after 9 this morning. Forever Classic 3GG.

0: Ah, yes, Phil Collins to take us up to 9 o'clock. Gippsland's Forever Classic. 531 3GG. Hey, there it is. Dixie, so good to have your company. Stick around because after nine, after Scott Maiman, yeah, updates us in the 3GG newsroom. We do it for 30 minutes, commercial free. This kiss, Parker up for a bit of Faith Hill. Some Belinda as well. As this one from ZZ Top. It all begins in minutes.
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7: 531 3GG's latest beach and surf conditions.
8: G'day there for Kilcunda today. Poor to fair conditions. 6 to 8 foot swell, 18 knot cross shore wind in from the north. High tide to 2.5 metres just before 2:30. 15 in the drink and 8 outside. For the island, very poor conditions. 4 to 6 foot swell, 29 knot offshore wind in from the north. High tide to 1.5 metres just before 2:30. 15 in the drink and 10 outside. It's 6 p.m. There's no dinner, and it could be a family in your street tonight. 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I'm Andy, and that's your 3GG Surf Report.
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12: 8 degrees right now for both Warragul and Traralgon, 9 in Pakenham. From the Capital Radio 3GG newsroom, I'm Scott Maiman. A 21-year-old driver is due in court today, charged over last week's fatal crash on the South Gippsland Highway. Earlier this week, the Cranbourne West man was interviewed by major collision detectives and was since charged with culpable driving and dangerous driving causing death. The charges follow a single vehicle crash last Friday in Dandenong South on the South Gippsland Highway, which killed a 21-year-old passenger and left another young man injured. The driver has been bailed to appear in court today. Pubs across Gippsland have been given the green light to stay open tonight into tomorrow morning for the Socceroos. Eddie Summerfield reports.
13: The Socceroos face Egypt for a place in the round of 16 at 4 a.m. on Saturday Melbourne time, and every pub and club in Victoria is being given special permission to stay open. Premier Jacinta Allen's using the powers under the Liquor Control Reform Act to grant automatic approval for every licensed venue. Previously, pubs had to apply for temporary permission. They'll be able to stay open overnight Friday and up to an hour after Australia's clash against Egypt on Saturday morning. Eddie Summerfield, Melbourne.
12: The federal opposition wants an inquiry into new penalties for tech companies that breach the under-16s social media ban. The Commonwealth was planning to give the eSafety Commissioner greater power and double the fine to $99 million. Labor had been banking on the coalition to pass the legislation before the winter break, but the timeline has since been extended. The state government continues to review figures from earlier this week, showing for the first time One Nation has overtaken Labor and the Coalition in Victoria. Stephanie Wacklerwick reports.
14: Premier Jacinta Allen's approval rating has plummeted to a historic new low. The latest survey by the Australian Financial Review, Redbridge Accent Research, shows Labor and the Coalition neck and neck on a primary vote of 26%, while One Nation's primary vote has surged to 27%. The Premier's net favourability has sunk to minus 42%, making her one of the most unpopular state leaders in Australian history, a sign the government is on track to be turfed out at the November election. Ms Allen has continued to fight big build corruption allegations, while Jess Wilson deals with the fallout over Moira Deeming's assault allegations. Stephanie Wacklerwick, State Parliament, Melbourne.
12: And the International Rose Garden Festival's been confirmed to make its return to Morwell come early November. Now, in its ninth year, La Trobe City Council says the free event is important as it keeps the region firmly on the tourist map.
1: 3GG Local Sport.
12: In last night's AFL, Brisbane's had a 22-point win over Geelong. Now to local footy across Gippsland this week. Here's Alex Doherty.
15: Teams in the Gippsland League and in the Ellen Bankin District League have the week off due to school holidays. In the West Gippsland footy comp, Phillip Island clash with Inverloch Conwack. Coralin is at home against Dalston. Turriton Dalmore will play Currumbarabina. Kilcunda Bass takes on Garfield, and Warragul Industrials is up against Cooey Rupp. In the Mid-Gippsland League, Fish Creek is at home against Ballara. MDU is playing away to Hill End. Merboo North plays Tarwin. Morwell East takes on Yanar. Stony Creek plays host to Foster, and Toora clashes with Thorpedale. And in the North Gippsland competition, Sale City will play Yarram. Yulon Yulon North has a home game against Rosedale. Gormandale plays host to TTU. Woodside travels to Hayfield, and Cowar is up against Glengarry. Alex Doherty, Capital Radio News.
12: And that's the latest news update. I'm Scott Maiman from the Capital Radio Newsroom.
1: 3GG. Time saver traffic. Accident towing Gippsland. Prompt and professional attention from Bunyip to Mallacoota and right across South Gippsland.
16: It's busy in Trafalgar this morning on Anzac Road, just heading northbound approaching the Princes Highway. Otherwise, have your look at your run into Melbourne. It's flying through on the Princes Freeway, a great run for your Friday morning. The Pakenham Bypass is nice and smooth as well. Once you get onto the Monash Freeway, delays are from Narrewarra North Road through to the South Gippsland Freeway, then from Wellington Road through to Warragul Road. Every minute of every day, a child is admitted to hospital. 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That's the latest 3GG Time Saver Traffic.
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1: 3GG's four-day forecast for Southern Stock Feeds. 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
0: Cloudy showers this morning and this afternoon. Some northwesterly winds, fairly gusty at times, decreasing later this afternoon. Went out of 6 overnight. Tomorrow we're looking showery, cloudy, but the showers should clear tomorrow night. top around about 12 degrees, cloudy and 13 on Sunday. Monday, here comes the sun. This morning fog ahead of a sunny afternoon, light winds, top around about 15. Today, 3 from our Baw, 14 for the Prom, 13 for Leongatha, 12 for the rest, and right now, King Island's on 11 degrees, we've got 9 at Wonthaggi, 8 at Churchill, and right now, Warrigal, 7.
1: 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Now, Dixie with another 30-minute music marathon.

The countdown is on to the weekend. Gippsland's for the classic 531 3 G. 850 back on Monday morning with the ultimate ear test, brand new clue. A sound that could be made at work or at home. Take your pick. It returns again Monday, 20 past 6. From a classic 3 G. Michael Jackson. Some Australian core right after this one. It's the sound of Europe. Turn us up from a classic 531 3 G. Morning.

0: Thelma Houston to take us out of a 30-minute music marathon, if you don't mind. This is Forever Classic. 3GG, another with Craig Pritchard, not too far away. It is just on 29 to 10. Cloudy, showers, most likely this morning and this afternoon. The wind's a little on the gusty side, northwesterly, decreasing later this afternoon. And shifting westerly, we are down to 6 overnight tomorrow. Saturday's looking cloudy, showers in the morning and afternoon. The wind's westerly. Top around 12, cloudy and 13 on Sunday. Monday, here comes the sun. We're looking all right. Some morning fog, bit of frost, and then a sunny top around 15 degrees.
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0: tiny clue. I've given it away this morning. I succumbed. I don't know what I was thinking. Nonetheless, that is your benefit. Not only is it an everyday item, but it is an item that could be made at work or at home. Two clues that'll help you win $850 Monday morning. Thanks to TM&H Mart at 10 with the ultimate ear test. What is our secret sound? If you can guess correctly, money, ladies and gentlemen, is all yours. So, put your guess to the test. Think about it over the weekend. Maybe have a roundtable discussion with the family. See whether or not you can replicate the sound that is driving Gippsland wild. It is this that could win you $850 Monday here at 3GG.
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0: Hall & Oates get to wrap up my Friday and my weekend looms large. Hopefully you have a fantastic weekend. Hopefully we'll get to see a few of you at Lee and Gather RSL tomorrow night for the Wurrow Lodge trivia night that's happening. I'm looking forward to meeting you all there. In the meantime, Craig Pritchard with a 30-minute music marathon. This is On The Way. It's Queen and Bowie. Australia's own Savage Garden is also in the mix, as is this from Kenny. It all begins in minutes.
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8: 8 degrees in Warrigal, it's 9 for Traralgon and Pakenham. From the Capital Radio 3GG newsroom, I'm Scott Maiman. There are calls this morning for the Allan government to act on crime in the Latrobe Valley, with numbers continuing to rise. Traralgon-based Nationals MP Melina Bath says last month's violent attempted carjacking in a supermarket car park in Morwell is proof not enough is being done to curb crime in the area. Over the past decade, retail theft, motor vehicle theft and serious assaults have all seen sharp rises in Latrobe Valley. Ms Bath says it's essential law and order is restored.
9: It is essential that law and order is restored and that the valley has an increase in police presence to support our hard-working police officers.
8: Every Gippsland pub, club and restaurant with a liquor licence has been given permission to open overnight tonight into tomorrow morning. It will allow fans to support Australia at the World Cup. The Premier says Gippsland outlets will be able to stay open at least up to an hour after Australia's clash with Egypt, which happens early tomorrow morning. Matthew Dawson is the Deputy Chief Executive of the Australian Hotels Association.
10: So this announcement is genuinely a great outcome for venues. We think it's a great outcome for fans. It means people can come together safely, responsibly, you know, being served by people with an RSA. Why would you go to America and drink mid-strength beer, and not very good mid-strength beer, and you can be in a pub drinking a Carlton Draft?
8: It appears police have thrown the book at a woman for allegedly driving more than four times the legal limit on the Bass Coast. Police say they stopped the driver early last Wednesday morning on Bilson Street, Wonthaggi, to discover the vehicle was unregistered. They say a 38-year-old Wonthaggi woman failed a roadside breath test, allegedly returned a blood alcohol reading of 0.204. That's more than four times the legal limit. Aside from a hefty fine for the unregistered vehicle, her licence was suspended for 12 months and her vehicle impounded at a cost of $1,250. Parents are pleading with the federal opposition and the Greens not to delay a push to strengthen social media laws. More on that from Michael Packie.
11: The Albanese government is keen to pass enhanced laws which would give the eSafety Commissioner greater power to crack down on tech giants flouting the under-16s social media ban. The new rules would also double the penalty to $99 million. Labor had been hoping to pass the changes, but the opposition and Greens have teamed up to force an inquiry. Emma Mason, who lost her daughter to online bullying, says she can't understand the delay.
12: Families like mine, we can't wait to just get everything right.
11: But Liberal Senator Jane Hume argues more time is needed to scrutinise the changes.
13: It's really important that we get this right.
11: Michael Packie, Canberra.
8: And the Eurovision Song Contest will welcome Canada as a competitor in 2027. They'll be the first edition since Australia joined the